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2: Every day, I feel like I find something out new by dating my girlfriend. Like, there's some things that I didn't know what you guys go through or kind of what you deal with before I started really dating her and kind of slash living with her.
3: Oh, yeah. Welcome to the mind of a woman. It's very complicated, but it feels good to have that inside look, I'm sure.
2: So there's a BuzzFeed community chat about things men didn't know about females until they dated one. I'll give you some of the responses. One says they share way more details with their friends than we do.
3: Agree. That's true.
2: How expensive bras are. Growing up, I assume that they were like underwear, $7.99 for a 4-pack at Target.
3: Child, I wish. Look, even when I was in high school, Victoria's Secret, you go get you a cute little push-up. It's like $50 to start. And nowadays, with the way things are so cheaply made, that underwire is coming out.
2: Yikes. Those mini hair clip things that look like paper clips are not just a fashion accessory. They're also a territorial marker. See how many you find around the house after your girl stays for a night or two.
3: That is hilarious. Yes, they hold the world of hair together, but also if she wants to leave a little souvenir behind for the possible next girl to wander into your house, she's marking her spot.
2: Here's one that eyelash curlers exist. I grew up with sisters, but never saw them use one. My girlfriend at the time pulled one out, and we were looking to go out that night, and I was perplexed and horrified what she was doing to her eyes.
3: That is hilarious. Yeah, he felt that she was clamping her eyelids off. It looks crazy. Beauty is pain.
2: Yeah, and you know what? I'm gonna add my own personal one. Women don't sweat, y'all glisten.
3: The girls love that one. We needed to hear that before summer begins.
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4: It's Nightly with Jade and Tyler. And my question to you, Tyler, tonight is if you put your towel down at the pool and disappear for 2 hours, do you still own that chair?
5: No, I dislike people that get up like super early in the morning and then put the towels on a chair and they'll do like a row of them. Like, that's not how it works.
4: Thank you. When you see a Karen at 6 a.m. marking her spots at the resort, I am instantly irritated. It's not yours. Unless we were holding it down, unless my cell phone is in that seat and I'm coming right back. It's the people that leave it unattended that I'm like, the audacity.
5: Yeah, that just goes with my whole theory. You know, don't be an a-hole. Like, just be nice to people. I could

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2: 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BTS. I just want to die. 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

shot to the top, I've been out of shape, thinking out of the box, I'm an astronaut. I blasted off the planet, rock that caused catastrophe, and it matters more because I had it. Now I had, I thought about wreaking havoc on an opposition, kind of shocking, they want a static with precision, I'm automatic, quarterback, I ain't talking, second packet, pack it up on.

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0: the same.
1: Congratulations, you made it to today. Today is National Leave Work Early Day.
2: No.
1: I did see this story. It's just excuses. Best excuses if you want to leave work early today or get out of work.
3: Okay.
1: I'll share that with you in just a couple of seconds. Okay. That was the tease. Also, I wanted to ask producer Will, what your thought is on this debate I saw online. Mm. When you hear it's all downhill from here, do you interpret that as things are getting worse or easier?
2: Easier.
1: Mm. That's what Nikki and I thought too.
2: Easier.
1: No. Yeah, because you're going downhill.
2: Yeah.
1: That's how
2: I've always heard it used. Like, yeah. we got past the hard part. It's all downhill from here.
1: And so Tony says, no, it's you're going
3: down.
1: Down is getting worse.
3: I want to go up. You're going down to hell. I want to go up to Jesus.
1: Well, 87% think it means things are getting worse.
2: That's never been an interpretation of that.
4: That's how I feel. I've only heard it the way of like going downhill on a bike or
2: it's like a breeze. It's easy. It's coasting.
3: Downhill to me is like it's going to get harder and worse.
4: And why does everything downhill mean hell?
3: I don't know. I didn't decide it. Ask Jesus.
4: He decided this? I don't feel like he was involved in this conversation at all.
1: But 87% of people think things are getting worse. So they're on your side, Tony.
3: Yeah.
1: But I agree with the downhill.
2: I think easy.
1: Because you're starting from up on the top. It's
3: from the bottom, now we're here?
1: Yes. So...
2: What the hell? Yeah. I think there's there's another phrase that like, oh, it's all going down or like it's all.
4: It's going down for real.
2: Yeah. Like things are getting worse. Like, oh, it's all down from here.
1: We all know somebody that always has an excuse to get out of work.
4: Yeah.
1: You know what I mean? We've worked with people.
4: Oh,
1: we've had interns.
4: We've worked with people.
1: In fact, we have lists of people.
4: I'm
1: not going to say their names.
4: No. Did we make lists for all their excuses? Yes, we did.
2: No, our last program director had the best ones.
1: Yeah.
2: His list was incredible.
4: Yeah.
1: Oh, yeah. Give me some examples of what he said.
4: One time he was hanging a photo and he hammered the nail too hard.
1: Yeah.
4: And it apparently went through the wall so hard that it went through the drywall to the insulation. And when he pulled the hammer back out, the insulation glass shards went into his lungs.
1: Asbestos.
3: And
4: he had to
3: fiberglass
4: and he had to go to the hospital.
3: Tire was flat, so he had to Uber in.
1: Oh, you got another the list flat out?
3: Oh yeah. Had to reschedule dental surgery, but then didn't come
4: Never
3: in
4: had
3: with
4: it.
3: Dental surgery. Then phone didn't work. Hanging a photo and inhaled fiberglass, lingering cough. Tire was flat. Then a month later, another flat tire at the airport.
2: Well, you have four tires.
3: Then got a flu shot and feel sick. Then a month later, got a shingle shot and feel sick.
1: I'm glad he got a shingle shot. I still have to do mine. It does make you a little sick.
4: Gets you a little shingles.
3: His thumb drive had corrupt files on it. A power outage kept him home. Lower back pain, HVAC issues, sinus cold, hurt back, root canal, can't sleep and getting tested for gastric problems with bad acid, sciatica.
4: Oh, yeah, sciatica.
1: Oh, God. Oh man. He doesn't work for us anymore.
2: Clearly.
3: I don't think he worked for us then.
2: Yeah, he missed too many days.
1: Sweet Jimmy.
4: I wouldn't say he was missing it.
1: Oh, my God.
3: It's like when you know, it keeps happening, and then you put it all together in a list, and you know, when it's frustrating, it makes you laugh.
4: It does. It makes you feel, like, because I think the people who come up with these nonsense excuses think everyone's buying it, and you get about two of those before everyone's like,
3: Well, and I noticed that he always had a recurring theme. Like, he would, like, you know, like, the flat tire worked one time, so then he would use a flat tire again, or the shot thing worked one time.
2: It was tire, mouth, shot, sciatica.
1: Here are some that I found online that might get you out of work early today or maybe get you out of work tomorrow. But a pipe burst at your home. This is specific enough that it just might work.
4: Yes.
3: But here's the thing. I believe in karma. And I say you do that and then you're going to go home and something will go wrong in your home.
1: Yeah,
4: that is fair.
3: I don't like to lie about things like that.
2: You know, I bet most people could probably just say, I'm leaving and not have to say anything. They could just do it. That's what I believe.
4: No, you just get up and leave. It's not because most people can Everyone goes, where did he go for an hour, and we all will go, I don't know.
2: I think everybody's been fooled into, like, there's some big, like, work police, but if you just got up and left and didn't come back for the day.
4: Yeah, the work police ask us all the time, where's Will?
2: Yeah, but they, it never comes back to me. That, I'm sorry you guys are getting in trouble, but I'm just telling you, you could get up and leave your job and probably be okay for the day.
1: Here's some more. You broke a tooth. Dental emergencies are good in a pinch, but you have to use those sparingly. Right. Obviously.
2: How many teeth? Well, you have a lot of teeth. How many teeth do you have?
1: Jury duty. This one can get you out of work for multiple days if you want.
4: I actually do have jury duty for the first time on the 9th. I've never had it before.
2: Likely story.
4: But I'm going to go. I'm, you know, I feel like because I want to do it, I'll get cut.
1: But your physical is taking longer than expected. A lot of jobs require that you get a yearly physical for insurance. So this is a good one. Yeah. It's like almost like, hey, sorry about it. I got to do this for work.
4: Yeah.
1: That kind of thing. But then your car broke down.
4: Uh-huh.
2: Yeah, that's a classic one.
1: Yeah. It's great great timing if it happens around lunch so you don't have to come back for the afternoon.
4: Oh, smart.
1: Well, like in radio sales, you know, they're always going out. Like going out to make a call, making a call.
4: Yeah.
1: Or they're going to get lunch and a movie.
4: We don't know. a little of both.
1: We don't know for sure, but we're looking at you, Tim.
2: Man. He really keeps having a bunch of sales meetings at the AMC.
4: Not current.
1: The only reason I say that, my ex-girlfriend from San Diego, she worked in sales. Uh-huh. And we went to see movies sometimes. Because I'd be done with morning radio, right. And then she'd be...
4: And almost nobody can hang out during the times we're available, like, so it's exciting.
1: We'll go to Benihana, and then we'll go get a movie, and it'll be perfect.
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10: Oh, great. Mosquitoes can now become attracted to DEET repellent.
11: Oh, come on.
10: So I'll read the story. Have you ever found yourself becoming attracted to something that's supposed to be off-putting, like body odor,
11: men,
10: gasoline?
11: Most men.
10: Even
11: that I was attracted
10: to. Skunk smell. So yeah, you can like
11: I do
10: some
11: like
10: people,
11: skunk smell.
10: I know. Some
11: I like
10: people
11: gasoline.
10: Like that. Yeah. Well, now new research
11: no
10: says.
11: No wonder we're attracted to terrible men.
12: Oh,
11: we like
12: man.
11: Everything awful.
12: We do like everything awful.
11: Except my husband. Right. I finally got it right.
12: He's nice.
10: New research shows that mosquitoes can actually learn to love the presence of DEET, one of the most common insect repellents. Scientists conducted lab experiments where they successfully reversed the mosquito's aversion to the chemical and even made them more willing to approach humans wearing DEET.
12: Why would they do that? Why would they say, hey, mosquitoes, let me teach you to love the thing that's supposed to repel you?
10: They were trying to figure out why mosquitoes continue to go after people with DEET.
12: Well, probably because they're altering them to love it.
10: I don't know. But anyway,
11: that's
10: so
11: crazy.
10: So they might.
11: I will tell you, I don't know, maybe this is just me fear-mongering, but I've seen a lot of TikToks on the tick problem this year.
10: No.
11: Like the ticks are way worse than they typically are. And Lyme disease is like, you know, all the celebrities have Lyme disease. So
10: all
11: I'm starting to get a little bit scared about the ticks.
10: I hate ticks.
11: Now they do like have, them. There's some spray that you can use for ticks that they say will keep the ticks away.
10: Really?
11: Yeah.
12: I can tell you why we're getting more ticks.
10: Why?
12: Well, warmer weather means the longer tick season. So, like, typically, we're noticing our summers kind of get longer and things like that. The more deer there are, the more ticks there are. Mice and small animals bring them around pretty fast. tall grass, leaf litter.
10: Yuck. I hate ticks.
12: They're finding new areas to go and carry their Lyme disease around.
11: It's not great. I don't want Lyme disease. But I did. The good news is if you find a tick, they say to go to the doctor immediately, because if it's treated right away, if you, you know, are
10: if it's bit Lyme
11: by
10: disease.
11: An if you're bit by an infected tick and it's treated right away, it's totally treatable. But if you don't treat it right away, then you have problems.
10: Now everybody's going to be running too.
12: I'd rather if that you than get Lyme a tick, disease.
11: But if you don't get a tick.
12: Yeah, if you're not bit by a tick.
10: Yeah, but there's a lot of people getting ticks.
12: Well, then they should go to the doctor. Lyme disease sounds
10: Everybody's
12: awful.
10: Everybody's going to freak
11: I
10: out.
11: I know. Yeah.
10: Okay, I got one more thing for you here. When you hear it's all downhill from here.
12: Yes.
10: Do you interpret that as things are getting worse or things getting easier?
12: I thought easier.
11: Oh,
12: I think that's just
10: interesting. Yeah, that's
12: it's
10: there's
12: Tony
10: a big
12: and I's
10: debate.
12: Glass half full, glass half empty. Look,
10: I say it's getting better because it's all downhill
12: yeah,
10: now.
12: It's easy
10: it's
12: on a bike.
10: Easy to go downhill.
12: You don't have to pedal.
11: Oh, downhill makes me think like it's gonna get worse. Well, like you're going downhill.
12: It's going down from
11: like,
12: here.
11: I want it to go up, and I want
12: you
11: want to
12: go up
10: I
12: a
10: feel
12: hill.
10: Like you're.
11: No, I want
10: yeah,
11: things
10: she sees
11: to
10: it
11: go
10: differently.
11: Up and lift,
10: right?
11: And, but it's easy.
12: It would be different if you said it's all going down from here.
11: Yeah,
12: but downhill is like a wee.
10: I know.
12: It's a roller coaster ride.
10: I always downhill is like, oh, this is going to be good then.
12: Yeah.
11: Oh,
10: yeah.
11: No,
10: I did not see
11: me,
10: it that
11: relax.
10: Way. But it's more. Most people agree with Tony. Though.
12: Wow.
10: 87% of people think things are getting worse. 13% of people say it means things are getting easier.
12: Whoops.
10: Yeah.
12: I mean, I'm not sorry for my outlook.
11: Yeah, I know. I understand what you're saying.
10: Like, oh, it's all downhill for now. Easy peasy.
12: Uh-huh. Yeah.
10: But that's because you're
12: hands
10: on
12: the
10: you're
12: the
10: on
12: bars.
10: The top of treble.
12: Yeah.
10: And now you're going down.
12: Yes.
10: You
12: yeah,
10: see
11: but,
10: it as like
11: down is worse.
12: You're going
10: I
12: down
10: hear you.
12: For real.
10: We,
11: I don't want to go down. I want to go up with Jesus.
12: Felt like Flo Rida knew what was
10: going
12: up. It's going
10: real.
12: Down for real.
10: Okay. Got to get to the news. I know. We can talk about ticks all morning. But right now, it's time for the news. Top three things you need to know. Here's number one.
3: This morning, Governor Mike Braun is weighing in on comments his lieutenant governor made about Islam.
13: It was on a national podcast last week that the statements were made. Micah Beckwith said that he hated Islam, and he called it a, quote, demonic death cult. As you can imagine, those comments sparked widespread criticism. Beckwith says he stands by the comments that he made last week on that podcast, which is called Flashpoint. That's when he told listeners that he hates Islam, but he loves Muslims, saying they can make great Christians when Jesus gets a hold of them.
3: This week, the governor responded to Beckwith's comments.
14: Wouldn't have said it that way. I'll have to figure out how to get around it, because that's probably not what he intended to do.
3: So since Beckwith made those remarks, a handful of other Republicans are now speaking out against them, including Republican State Senator Spencer Deary. Governor Braun says Beckwith using the word hate probably made him lose the impact of the point he was trying to make.
13: Now, according to the Association of Religion Data Archives, there are an estimated 41,000 Muslims living in Indiana, making it the largest non-Christian religion in the state.
3: Well, for the first time, we are hearing from Mayor Joe Hogsett about his opposition to plans that could make it more expensive to own a car here in Indianapolis.
13: That's because right now, city county councilors are considering a proposal to increase what is called the vehicle excise surtax and also the wheel tax. Supporters say it's for funding for Indy roads and to secure matching funds from the state of Indiana. The mayor weighs in, though, saying, you know what? This threshold seems to keep changing.
15: The Indiana General Assembly, who initially agreed to a $50 million match for a $50 million contribution from the city, has now moved that to 50-70, 50-80, and 50-100. As mayor, I'm challenged how we're going to come up with the money down the road. But I am confident that for fiscal 2027, we'll have $50 million and the state will match it.
13: If this passes, most car owners would pay $100 for the excise surtax every year. And that increase would take effect at the start of 2027 on January 1st.
3: Hey, if you are in the market for a new home, affordability might not be as big of an issue.
13: This week, city leaders approved support for two projects that would provide more affordable housing in the state of Indiana.
16: Well, at the pump, we are seeing the largest weekly decline in gas prices since way back in 2008. Prices are now down about 20 cents from last week. Now, across the country, AAA reports regular unleaded is averaging higher, $4.29 a gallon. For Hoosiers, it's around $3.62. We've even seen prices lower in central Indiana with $3.29 in Indianapolis and Hendricks County.
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10: Right. You suck. Okay, well, the Fever will play the Atlanta Dream. That'll be tomorrow night at Gainbridge Fieldhouse downtown. There's been lots of meetings with the staff and Coach White. They're all going to work harder to win some games for us. So don't worry about that. NASCAR race will be the Michigan International Speedway. That's coming up on Sunday. IndyCar is the Grand Prix of Illinois on Sunday. The Indians, our baseball team, began a series last night with the St. Paul Saints. We lost 6-7. Back at it today at 2 o'clock in St. Paul. That is your sports. Shannon is on the line. She wanted to call about the, is it a positive or negative when you say it's all downhill from now?
12: Yeah.
10: From here. What do you think, Shannon?
17: I think it's a positive because the saying is it's an uphill battle.
10: Yeah, that's true.
17: From here. Mm-hmm.
10: Yeah, uphill battle. It's all downhill.
17: Yeah, so going down is all happy.
10: Yes, I
18: the
10: agree.
18: The important part is Tony was wrong.
10: Oh, yeah, just remember.
18: He's always been wrong.
10: Well, actually, in the survey, 87% of people agree with Tony.
18: Yeah, we have seen that most of America is wrong.
10: Thank you, Shannon.
18: America is going through some struggles right now, and they are mostly wrong.
10: Appreciate the call. Love you. 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

0: Smiley Morning Show on the air. 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Thank you, Elvis. Yeah, we're doing the Teddy Bear Patrol again this year. And what happens is when there's a moment, maybe
1: like
0: our first
1: car crash, yeah, or maybe a house fire or something, and there are children standing there, the first responders can grab the stuffed animal, like, here, this is for you. Just a little kind of extra thing during a terrible time.
0: It's very, very cool thing. I didn't know anything about it until last year when we started talking about this. 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But if you want to buy a teddy bear and drop it off at our studios here, or you can drop them off at any Andy Moore Automotive, which is nice if that's close to you.
1: Mm-hmm.
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1: Mm-hmm.
0: Or you can actually go to our website, WZPL.com, and buy one on an Amazon wish list, which might be an easy way to do it,
1: Just ship it. It comes right here.
0: That's right. Teddy Bear Patrol is going on right now if you want to help out. Do it! Teddy Bear. Here comes the sunshine again today. We're going to start off a little cool like we did yesterday, but we'll get up to 82. Tomorrow, sunny again, high 83. Friday, sunny. Maybe some high clouds, high 84. Right now in Indy, it's 6:07 a.m., 50 degrees. 50 right now.
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0: And I guess I would like to mention that the passing of B Moore happened just a few days ago. B Moore. Now I'm going to cry.
1: Oh, it's okay.
0: But B Moore was our first producer of the Smiley Morning Show. Mm-hmm. Also the dad of Lucas.
1: Yes.
0: Tony's
3: my son's
0: son.
3: Father. Mm-hmm.
1: Yeah.
0: So B Moore, Brian Moore, passed away. He had some injuries to his head, I guess some bleeding.
1: Yes.
0: And so he died of that. I know he was going to chemo treatments.
3: He was dealing with esophageal cancer.
0: Yeah.
3: And then had some falls because, you know, the chemo makes you very weak, and so had a brain bleed. And had to be on life support, and so everyone got to say their goodbyes, and he passed away on Saturday.
1: Mm-hmm.
0: That's too bad.
1: It's heavy
0: so
1: stuff.
0: Sad.
1: Yeah.
0: B Moore, if you're a longtime listener of the show, he was around like in 2002. He was there that day that we got those clips of Party Before the Race.
1: Yeah, uh-huh.
0: But early things he did, maybe you remember, Splash into B. He was like the original guy we put on a street corner.
1: And splashed.
0: And we splashed the hell out of him. And listeners would drive by and splash him.
3: Well, and he did the original 12 Trees deliveries before, you know, anyone planned anything in advance.
0: Yeah, before we record those now. Before we did it live.
3: Yeah.
0: Right?
3: So they literally send him out on 38th Street, and it was just them in a tree, and they'd knock on people's doors, not announce. So these people had no idea anyone was coming.
1: Right, that's intense.
0: We had the listener that nominated them on the phone.
3: Yeah.
0: So then, but these people had no idea what was going on.
3: No.
0: He had a gun pulled on him.
3: Yeah.
0: Uh-huh. B Moore did it all, man.
3: Yeah.
0: I found a video of him. I guess he didn't like mayonnaise, so
3: we hated mayonnaise.
0: We lathered mayo all over him, put a slip and slide in the old office building,
3: yes,
0: down a hall, and he shot down the hall,
3: yes,
0: on a slip and slide.
3: And then there was an email that went out to the whole company that was like, we can't have any food products in the bullpen any longer.
0: Oh, no, really?
1: Got into the carpet.
3: Because it smelled like mayo for like weeks.
0: He was the original gas man.
3: Mm-hmm.
0: You know, he'd be out there giving out free gas.
3: Yes.
0: He was. He took hits from baseballs in a baseball, what are
3: batting
0: those called?
3: Cage.
0: Batting cage.
3: Yes.
0: We also gave him things because he loved the Cubs so much.
3: He loved the Cubs.
0: And so when they lost, he would have to take on a terrible thing.
1: Mm-hmm. Yes.
0: So one time we had him in a batting cage. He just took hits from baseballs.
3: Yeah.
0: Be more, man.
3: And he took my couch cushions and duct taped them himself. And I was like, I knew nothing about this. And one day I go downstairs and there's no couch cushions. And I was like,
0: where did they go?
3: That's weird. What's happening?
1: They were duct taped to him.
3: And I sent him a text and I was like, where are the couch cushions? And he's like, I'll explain later.
0: Yeah.
1: I see.
0: He did a lot of funny things. And he was like, I was just talking to him a couple of weeks ago. When I was going to see my family, and I was parking the camper in Peoria, and that's exactly when he called me, and he just said he was just tired of the chemo treatments. He said something about a concussion,
3: yeah,
0: but he wrote it wrong. It said, like, I'm having a concussion tomorrow at 8 o'clock.
3: Oh.
0: was predicting a concussion, which I was like, that's why I had to ask you off the air. I was like, that didn't make much sense, but I was like, okay, all right.
3: Yeah.
0: But he also didn't like that. He didn't like that he was, they knew his name when he went to get chemo treatments because that means he was going there often.
1: Mm.
0: And it made him sad. Yeah, gotcha, he didn't want to, you know, hello, Mr. Moore. Hello, Mr. Moore. Mm-hmm. He didn't like that. And we reminisced about old things whenever we talk about radio. Or, yeah, if we talk to each other, we talk about radio.
3: We love talking about radio.
0: Yes. So, again, B. Moore, Brian Moore passed away. Was that Thursday night? Friday night?
3: It was Saturday that he passed away.
0: Saturday.
3: It was Wednesday night that everything happened, but he was on life support for a couple of days. So.
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13: If you're trying on bathing suits for the summer, you just want to know it looks good, who do you ask? Well, women, ironically, always ask their boyfriends or their husbands, but boyfriends and husbands have been trained very well to answer the question,
14: "Does this make my butt look smaller?"
13: With the answer,
14: "Your butt looks fine."
13: You might need to call in a best friend. If you're a parent and there is somebody who owes you child support, just know they won't be going on a trip to Italy because the State Department is preparing to revoke passports to Americans who owe significant amounts of unpaid child support.
15: Apparently, that was bullshit. It's not a formally recognized legal defense for not paying child support.
13: So they won't be allowed to travel internationally until those debts are settled.
15: So my dad accumulated all this debt to the state. When he dies years back, I had to reconcile all that. So you're telling me that I need to sell the house I grew up in where my mima still lives so I can pay y'all my own child support? And she was like, "Can we call you back?"
13: If you tend to chew loudly, it might be helping you because research has found that loud chewers tend to eat fewer snacks than quieter ones. The noisy munching sound that they make tends to make you more aware of your mouth, which forces you to eat more mindfully because you can hear

0: to eat snacks with you, that's on you.
1: Okay, yeah, and if you're going to chime in, please don't do it with a mouthful of burrito.
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5: Good morning. Hey, I just want to give my condolences about B-more. I just heard about him.
4: I know.
5: I'm so sorry for the loss of him. I really liked him.
4: Yeah, he was great. He did a great job for us. He was the original Smiley Morning Show producer.
5: Yep.
4: He did a lot of funny things.
5: I just want to let you know how sorry I am about it.
4: Appreciate the call. Yeah. He's the one that taught me how to use Pam spray by making meat.
0: Mm-hmm.
4: Just lather.
0: Oh,
4: he loved to grill, and then we'd be drinking Captain and Cokes or Coors Lights or whatever.
0: Mm-hmm.
4: And the meat was always so good, but I swear that it was just because we were so hungry and so drunk by the end of this.
0: Take so long to cook meats on the grill. He would put it on the grill, take it off the grill, put it on the grill, take it off the grill, and
4: yeah,
0: so by the time
4: why are you taking it off
0: it
4: the grill?
0: It was done. You were so it was the best meat you ever tasted, but we never knew if we were just so drunk or if it really
4: I'm
0: was
4: pretty
0: that
4: sure
0: good.
4: That's it.
0: It was
4: pretty
0: probably
4: sure.
0: A combination.
4: Yes, lost B-more on Saturday. So yeah, it's sad. It was a sad weekend, and all right. Well, I don't know what else to say after that. See here, Wednesday. We've got some sunshine coming. 82 will be your high eventually. Cool start to your day. Tomorrow, sunny at 83, and then sunny, high clouds, high 84 on Friday. Right now in Indy, we are sitting at about 50 degrees.
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4: And now the 620 brain fart. This is your chance to win a prize. Today's prize is the Indianapolis Symphony Orchestra. Music across the Star Wars saga. By legendary composer John Williams. So the Indianapolis Symphony Orchestra.
0: Yeah.
4: It's a beautiful
0: it'll be a lawn and
4: place to watch that. The question is 32% of people say getting this has improved their appearance. What do you think it is? 32% of people say getting this has improved their appearance. And I will give you a clue. It is not a GLP-1 shot.
0: Okay.
4: I think that's probably going through people's minds.
0: Mm. I had another thought, but
4: it didn't come
0: not guessing.
4: Okay. 32% of people say getting this has improved their appearance. If you want to give it a shot, call in. Remember, I got a 4-pack of tickets to Symphony on the Prairie. Call now, 228-1099. And now, here is Tony with traffic.
7: Yeah, we have a couple problems. I-69 southbound at 116th Street. There is an accident blocking the right lane. That's causing some delays. And then in the downtown area, 65 southbound between Pleasant Run Parkway and Naomi Street, there is a stalled vehicle.
4: Grease, the play, the musical, Butler Arts. Starting tonight, runs through the weekend.
0: Fun.
4: If you love Grease.
0: Yes.
4: Just heads up. It's going down.
8: All right.
4: For real.
8: I want to be Kinnicky. What's that there, Danny? Oh, it's a Grease Lightning.
4: It's a Grease. Da da da da da da da da da da da da da da.
8: Grease Lightning. Go, Grease Lightning. Oh, you're going to get someone of the bleachers, Danny.
4: Linda's on the phone. Say hi to Linda.
0: Hi, Linda.
4: Hi.
8: What's up, Linda?
9: Hello.
4: Okay, 32% of people say getting this has improved their appearance. What is it?
9: Braces.
4: Ooh. Ooh. Braces. That's got to be it. Braces.
8: It?
4: It's not. No,
0: oh,
4: it's not.
0: Oh, so sorry.
4: It's not braces.
9: You know I want a Wendy's.
4: I know.
0: You're trying so hard.
4: Okay.
8: She wants a Wendy's?
0: No, she wants
4: a Wendy's.
8: Oh. They say they serve breakfast now.
4: They do?
8: Yeah.
4: I thought they've always... served
8: no, it was new a couple years ago, and they had the most delicious breakfast sandwiches.
0: Yeah, like a million, like COVID, before COVID. Yeah.
8: Really?
0: Their potato wedges in the morning.
4: Those are good.
0: Their breakfast is so good.
4: Who does the French toast sticks? I always loved them
8: Burger King.
0: That's Burger King.
4: Burger King. Those were good.
7: My son just started a job at Wendy's. He starts on Monday.
4: We are so proud. We couldn't be prouder.
0: I know.
4: Oh,
0: at a Wendy's.
10: I'm a little
0: burgers.
10: Bummed out they didn't call his references. I was very excited about it.
4: James, 32% of people say getting this has improved their appearance. What is it?
11: New outfit.
4: A new outfit always makes you look better.
0: Sure.
10: Looking
4: could
10: fresh.
4: It be a new outfit? No, that's not right.
11: I wanted to win me.
4: You wanted to win these too.
8: Wendy's too.
4: Wendy's.
8: Oh, man. Yeah. Talk about that breakfast.
4: Jake.
8: They got the morning baconator? Come on.
4: Really?
8: Get out of here.
4: Baconator. Is it? I don't like anything. I don't

0: I like that McDonald's, like pancake. It's sweet, and then it's got...
1: Oh, the McGriddle?
0: The McGriddle. I love the McGriddle. I do not like the McGriddle.
1: A lot of people love the McGriddle.
2: I do.
0: People love it. Not for me.
2: I'd make the craziest McGriddle, too.
0: What do you do? You
2: McGriddle, chicken McGriddle, add bacon, add American cheese, double spicy sauce.
1: Oh,
2: it is
0: but
2: so
0: then
2: good.
0: You get that weird sugary maple syrup.
2: I know, it's wild.
1: I mean, it's like chicken and waffles.
0: I can't
1: or like
0: do that.
1: Kettle
0: I don't
1: corn.
0: Like yeah.
3: Don't you ever like to...
2: like
3: do you ever
2: kettle corn, exactly.
3: Dip your bacon in a little bit of syrup?
0: I don't like
1: You're
0: that
1: You're frying
0: mix.
1: A frosty? Oh.
0: I don't like that mix. I don't like that combination.
2: Right. I love sweet and spicy. I think I it's this well. Asian thing that I'm into. Huh.
0: The kettle corn the I can women. Get into, though. the cheese and then the caramel corn.
1: Yeah,
0: I can do that.
1: See that spice? That's, I know. You know, I know. Salty sweet.
0: Okay, let's try again. One more gas. Jake, 32% of people say getting this has improved their appearance. What is it?
4: I'm going to go with gym membership.
1: Oh,
0: gym
1: yeah,
0: membership.
1: That makes
0: sense. That's a great idea. Is it gym membership? No.
1: Okay.
0: I am so sorry. That's not right. You and you wanted
4: oh,
0: to
4: well,
0: win.
4: Off to Wendy's.
1: Off yeah. to Wendy's.
0: I can give you a clue. It's not a GLP-1.
1: It's not even
2: paid
1: for.
2: I know. What the hell?
0: It's not a GLP-1 shot, but it also does use a needle.
1: Oh.
0: Okay.
2: Yeah. Oh, my gosh.
5: No one got it. No one got it.
2: Are we talking about sucking the fat out?
0: No one I can't say anything
1: no
0: more.
1: That's not how that works. I would.
2: What's it called?
1: I would look at you disgusted, but you wouldn't be able to tell.
0: You're talking about sucking the
1: liposuction.
2: That's what it's
1: needle.
2: Called.
0: Yeah. It's not
1: it's
0: that.
1: It's a large, aggressive, terrible stick tube. And they
0: my
1: like,
0: old co-host in Phoenix did it. And he did, the doctor said he's never taken that much fat out of a person. So he was like out for a while.
1: Wow.
2: Like unconscious?
1: Yes, because they go under your skin with this pokey stick thing that with like a vacuum almost. And if you ever look at it, like watch a video, it is the most
0: aggressive.
1: Graphic
0: thing. It's
1: gross. Rawr, rawr.
2: Did he look better though when he came back?
0: He did.
2: Yeah?
1: And I mean, did he keep lost, it off?
0: No, he did not.
1: Yeah, like, that's no. the bizarre that's, thing
2: But then
1: about
2: you're like,
1: it.
2: I'll just go do it again.
0: Just
2: that's
0: keep
2: the
0: doing
2: best
0: it.
2: Part.
0: I don't think it's healthy
1: think
0: to do that.
1: I don't think you can keep doing that.
0: No.
2: Well, that was my whole plan for the second half of my life.
0: All right, we'll try this brain fart again tomorrow.
2: I've never taken that much fat out of a person or creature ever.
0: Back after this.
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0: Katy Perry and Waking Up in Vegas. I wish I woke up in Vegas this morning. That'd be nice. But I woke up here in beautiful Westfield. A little bit different.
1: Less slot machines.
0: Yeah. We'll check that traffic here in just a couple of seconds. If you're on the road, want to make sure we get you avoiding some of those accidents and the slowdowns going down. I'm going down for real. Smiley Morning Show. Cool start again to your day, but we'll get some sunshine and we'll get even warmer. 82 for a high today. 83 and sunny tomorrow. 84 and sunny on Friday. Looking good. Maybe a chances of rain on Saturday and Sunday. We'll see. Tony, what's going down?
2: 69 southbound in the Fishers area near 116th Street. There is a crash that is causing some delays. And then on the west side, 465 northbound, we have a vehicle fire between 38th and 46th Street. The left lane is closed there.
0: Post Malone and Jelly Roll rolling through town here a week from Friday. And we've got your tickets coming up this morning just after or around 8 o'clock this morning. So if you're around then.
3: Movies.
4: Use it. Everything.
5: Everything pop culture.
0: Now. Freestyle. Now.
5: These are Nikki's Quickies.
0: We got the freebies going on here. It's Wednesday. Hump Day. And what's going on today in Hollywood?
1: Well, Peebo Bryson.
0: Say that one more time.
1: Peebo Bryson.
0: No.
1: Peebo Bryson is. He is a singer. You might know him best if you watch any Disney from, you know, Beauty and the Beast,
0: yes.
1: A Whole New World.
0: Yes.
1: Not the ones that aired in the actual movie, but the soundtrack songs where they had, you know, people singing them.
6: Peebo and Linda Ronstadt.
0: Is it Linda Ronstadt?
1: There's Celine
0: Peebo Bryson
1: one,
0: and Celine Dion.
1: And then it was, it wasn't Linda Ronstadt, though.
0: It was Peebo and Celine, I believe,
1: and
0: is the version
1: the
0: we played.
1: Somebody else.
0: What is this clip? Should I play it right now?
1: Oh, you can. Yeah, okay. That's just one of the songs.
0: There he is. Yeah, we played this on the radio in San Diego when I worked it there. Over and over again. But we were your
1: Regina Bell was a whole new world.
0: Regina Bell. We were your Celine Dion station, so that made sense.
1: Wow.
0: And Mariah Carey. And John Secada.
1: John Secada. Okay. Well, he passed away.
0: It's so funny. Oh, he died.
1: Yeah,
0: oh,
1: the strong.
0: No. Why?
1: He won 2 Grammys. He also had a bunch of the songs. I was just reading through them. I texted my mom and I was like, sorry about Peebo Bryson. And she's like, what about him? And I was like, ooh.
0: He's dead.
1: Because I remember her singing to, like, along to all of his songs. Like, if ever you're in my arms again, can you stop the rain? Feel the fire tonight.
0: Wow.
1: I celebrate my love.
0: Is that a duet too?
1: With Roberta Flack.
0: Yeah, he's a duet guy, isn't he?
1: Yes, for sure. So he's
0: Peebo Bryson.
1: Sadly. Yeah, he had a stroke a couple days ago and then he passed away yesterday. So sad.
6: Suck.
1: Scott Pelley, he was an anchor on CBS Evening News and then 60 Minutes. Mm-hmm. He got fired yesterday.
4: Mm.
1: He was telling his new bosses off in a meeting. Now, if you don't know kind of what's happening with CBS, they're kind of
0: CVS. I just ordered from
1: I'm
0: them.
1: I'm so sorry.
4: Yeah, that's CVS.
0: Oh, I'm sorry. That's what I thought you said.
4: CBS.
1: There was a changing of the guard, and a lot of people are not happy with it because it's, you know, kind of shifting the way the news operates and how CBS operates. And so he was not happy with it, and he was upset with one of the producers, and he was explaining that basically that, you know, the job qualifications for this new executive producer were slender at best, and that basically the head of the company now is murdering 60 Minutes and she's killing it. And he was like very upset about it. And so they were like, all right, well, you're gone. And they've been doing that to a lot of people. So they're just kind of gutting that CBS newsroom.
4: I mean, if NBC was smart, they would have a new show called 1 Hour.
1: Oh, and bring in Scott
4: and bring
1: Pelley?
4: In all of the, because it's been a mass exodus from 60 Minutes. Yeah. He's not the first one to go.
6: I would do 65 Minutes and be like, it's five better.
4: Yeah. There you go.
1: Honestly, it's kind of genius.
0: That's what radio does. Like if a station across town does 10 songs in a row, then
4: we'll
0: have to
4: 11,
0: do 11.
4: Baby.
0: That's right.
1: Yeah.
0: Never put a number on it.
4: Unless it's CPL, and we don't do very many at all.
0: Well, during the morning show, but during Will's show.
6: Trust me, middays.
0: He plays probably 12, 13 songs.
6: Yeah, I'm like,
0: he does commercial
6: free hours. Can we do 15 songs in a row?
4: That's because they want you talking as little as possible.
0: Shut up,
6: I keep asking for that. I'm like, is there any way we can cut out some breaks here? Let's add a Peebo Bryson in today.
0: I would love to hear you play Peebo Bryson today. Come on.
6: Yeah.
0: Do it.
1: We've got Jennifer Lopez and Brett Goldstein, who, if you don't know the name specifically, if you watch Ted Lasso, he's Roy Kent, the soccer player that's angry, right?
4: Yes.
1: And very hot. So apparently he and Jennifer Lopez, they have this new movie coming out on Netflix called Office Romance. And during the time that they were filming, the two of them, everyone was like, oh, chemistry. Oh, they're getting close and together and all those things. And at the rap party, everyone's like, well, now that we've rapped, they can go and like they'll probably date and whatever. But it seemed as though at some point between when they were done filming and now it's been fizzled. But they were on the Today Show yesterday and Savannah Guthrie was like, are you guys dating? Are you guys dating? And they're like, no. But now you know. There was stuff going on there, but it is no longer allegedly.
2: Okay.
1: I know, that's all I got. It's not very great.
0: No, it's good stuff.
2: It's so good.
1: It's kind of subpar. No, I don't feel great about it.
0: I really enjoyed it.
1: I did old people stuff and then a nothing.
6: I somehow got into Jennifer Lopez's algorithm on Facebook. And I don't know. I just watch her do videos of her putting creams on her face going like, J-Lo's got to put on her J-Glow. And I'm just like, oh. Yeah. I need
0: I follow her on Instagram, too. So, I mean, I see her stuff as well.
1: Maybe you should have a will pill.
6: That's right.
0: A will
1: pill. Take your will pill every day.
6: I got to take a will pill.
0: What would that will pill do?
6: Erectile dysfunction.
0: Yeah, that's right. All right. Thank you very much.
2: I'm excited we got to sing some Peebo Bryson. So, I appreciate what you did.
1: Well, good. Thank you.
6: That's right. It'll be all Peebo all the time, 10 to 2.
0: Oh, nice. I will listen for that.
6: Zero me talking.
0: Zero producer, just Peebo. All the time.
6: That's right. I'm just gonna go put Peebo songs in where I'm supposed to talk.
2: You know, Peebo is a really unfortunate name.
1: I'm not sure.
2: That was probably hard growing up. Yeah. You don't think about it because it's just Peebo Bryson, Peebo Bryson, you know?
1: Right. Yeah. Maybe you have to get famous with a name like that so nobody can make fun of it.
0: Yeah. All right, thank you very much.
3: 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Injured in a car wreck? It happens. Hire Hensley.
0: Okay, Producer Willie.
6: 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Okay? They're the best in the business when it comes to GLP-1s like tirzepatide or semaglutide. And all of us in this room have been on that journey and lost a lot of weight individually. But together, I think it's probably an entire human being that we've lost weight-wise. And you're going to get results, too. There's Zach and Zoe over there. They're health managers, so they make sure that you're doing the right things, that you get the adjustments you need, that there's always somebody to talk to so you're not abandoned with this medicine. And if you don't know, this medicine slows your stomach's emptying, gives you the right cues about eating, and cuts the cravings off in your brain. So you eat the right amount of food every day and you don't overeat. And then incrementally over time, your body starts to drop those pounds. And now, instead of just the shot, they also have the orally dissolving tablet, which just means a little pill.
0: Yeah.
6: And it's a way to do it that you don't have to give yourself a shot if you're freaked out by that.
0: I am.
6: The pricing is transparent at the top. Are you? Did you transfer it? Did you transition to the pill?
0: I haven't. But I did. The first time I did it, I was a little, scared about it.
2: Yeah, it's weird to give yourself a shot.
0: Yeah.
2: You think that it's going to hurt. You're just waiting for it to hurt.
0: Yeah.
2: But then you do it. You're like, oh,
0: it just pushed right into me. That's weird.
1: You don't feel anything.
0: Yeah. It's strange. It's still strange,
6: It was
0: though.
6: A tiny little prick that I did not feel. And then my wife was like, now you know how it
0: is. Come on. Dun, dun, dun, dun, dun, dun.
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8: Okay, it's time for our world famous password game.
9: Yay!
8: I get so excited. So excited about password. I like this game because we get to play with the listeners.
10: Yeah.
8: So we work together. Now, let's see who's last. Oh, I was last to be picked. So I get to start off. My partner is Julie. Julie. And then we're getting the words right now from. Oh, we're still working on it. Okay.
9: Well, they'll be here.
8: I'll give you some time.
9: Don't you worry about it.
8: You got a good scissors? You got some good shears? Good. What was that? I thought you were.
10: No,
8: were you
10: saying
8: something?
10: Still printing. He's or
8: yeah,
10: that
8: I, sorry.
10: Already.
8: I thought we were ahead. We're ready to go. My bad. Let me say hi to my contestant. Julie, are you ready to play the password game?
11: I'm ready.
8: Okay, so we're going to work together. I'm going to give you hints on what these words are. And these are all searched things, Americans searching for things, like Googling things on the internet.
10: Top searched things of this year.
8: So this will be interesting.
12: I hope it's rated PG-13.
8: Well, I don't know. It's hard to say.
12: Because I would think, like, top searched things...
8: Yeah.
12: Oh, what are you searching?
9: Yeah, what are you searching?
12: I have questions.
10: I'm just
9: bowling
10: saying.
9: Ball maneuver.
8: Oh my
9: I've
8: gosh.
9: Searched that a couple of times.
12: You do not want to know.
8: Just for training purposes.
10: Yeah, you gotta do.
8: Okay. All right.
9: I do want to know.
8: Here we go. These are things that are pop culture stuff probably.
10: Yes.
8: Search things. Okay. And 60 seconds. Let's see how many we can get. Julie, ready?
11: I'm ready.
8: Okay, and this is a movie about kids' games and things in their bedroom, and there's four installments of it already, but there's going to be a new one. It's with characters.
11: Toy Story.
8: What number will it be?
11: Five.
8: That's right.
9: That's it.
8: This is a very popular pop artist. She was country in the beginning when she was young. We play her on the radio every day, all the time. That's right. Here is something. Not a cab. It's like, but what's the other word for
11: Uber.
8: Cab?
11: Lyft.
8: The taxi is what I'm looking for. And then the first part of that is like the ones that are self-driving.
11: Self-driving taxi?
8: Oh, man. I'm going to pass on robo-taxi.
12: Okay.
8: How about another pop artist that we play a lot? He was discovered by Usher. I think that's right.
11: Justin Bieber.
8: That's right. There nice job. Here's a music festival.
12: Got some.
8: I'm not going to say which one it is.
12: Okay,
8: I'm
12: going to
8: put it back
12: in
8: a hat. What would you have said if I said music festival?
12: Lollapalooza.
10: I would have said Coachella.
8: And what would you say?
9: Coachella.
8: Yeah. All right. Well, good luck with that one. Here it is.
9: Burning Man.
8: I do want to go to Burning Man.
12: Who's next? Yeah.
8: I would love to go to like a music festival. Some bucket list. You know what I mean?
12: Yeah.
8: Maybe an EDM one.
10: Maybe not Burning Man. Because you have to haul your poop out.
8: It's a long ways out there, too. Okay. All right. Yeah. Who is next?
12: I guess I'll go next.
8: Oh, yeah. Tony, you are next.
12: Okay.
8: Okay. You got to beat three. And your partner's name is Kurt.
12: Okay.
13: Hey, Tony.
12: Hi, Kurt.
14: Hey, Tony.
8: Playing for Post Malone and Jelly Roll. These are popular searches so far in 2026. Ready? Go.
12: This is not on Earth, but it's out in?
13: Outer space.
12: Yes. Elon Musk started this.
13: Tesla.
12: It was SpaceX. With the government. Remember, he was going through all of the things to try to eliminate.
13: Doge.
12: Yes.
9: That's it.
12: These are the elections that aren't the presidential elections, but they
13: happen.
12: What? No.
13: Primaries.
12: No, not in between. So every other 2 years, you call it for like senators. If you're not at the top, you're not at the bottom. You're right in the.
8: Oh, it started from the bottom. Now we're here.
12: You're not in the front. You're not in the back. You're in
13: middle,
12: the
13: middle. Midterms.
8: That's it. Yes.
12: This Woo! Is okay. The country that we're in.
13: America.
12: Yeah, and then this is the guy who is in charge of the Catholic Church.
13: The Pope.
12: Yes. This is a music festival they were all just talking about in California.
13: Bonnaroo. Oh.
8: No, no. It was not a good try. Keep that one in there.
12: Okay.
8: Just for fun.
13: That's so funny.
8: It's not
12: Those
8: Bonnaroo.
12: Are harder.
9: America Pope.
8: Yeah, yeah. How many did you get?
12: I got four.
8: Yeah. Oh, so you beat us.
10: I know. You guys are done.
8: Oh, hang up on yourself, Julie.
10: So sorry.
8: Sorry. All right. Here, I'll put you on hold then, too. And here we go to the next person.
10: Who do I have?
8: Nikki is next.
12: Nikki and Nikki?
8: Nikki and, I'm sorry, Adam.
10: Nikki
8: so
10: and Adam.
8: Nikki is for Adam.
10: Okay. Got Hello, it. Adam.
8: Okay.
10: Oh.
8: And I think we lost.
12: I know. They're hard.
9: You picked one up and you went, ugh.
10: I can't do
9: You're not
10: it.
9: Allowed to do that. You're just supposed to pull them out of the head.
8: They're
10: Everyone
8: tough.
10: Do it all the time.
8: They're
10: Don't
8: tough.
10: Tell me what I'm allowed to do. If you go last, you get
8: wow.
10: the hardest ones.
8: Yeah.
10: Because
8: that's true.
10: Everyone's shucking them away.
8: Yep, that's true.
10: Uh-huh.
8: Okay, 60 seconds. Good luck.
10: Okay.
8: And go.
10: This is the thing that we get from bees that we eat, only it's yes, it's spicy, though. So you would say.
8: Oh.
13: Hot honey.
10: Yeah.
8: Yes.
9: That's it.
10: She's an actress.
8: Very
10: she
8: popular.
10: Was in The Princess Diaries. She was in Devil Wears Prada. If you don't know.
8: Yeah.
10: Okay. Watch your language. All right. Okay. We'll skip that one. This is a pattern you might see on clothing, and it circles a bunch.
13: Poke it out.
10: Yep.
9: That's it?
10: Okay, this is a music festival that isn't Bonnaroo. No!
13: Lollapalooza.
10: No! Keep going.
13: Hot Man Running or whatever. Hot Man Running.
8: Oh my God, I want to go to Hot Man Running too.
10: Okay, who's the head of a team who has the whistle?
13: Captain.
10: No, the one with the whistle who tells players
13: referee,
10: what to do.
13: Referee.
10: No!
13: Referee.
10: The head of the team!
13: Coach.
8: Leave that one in there.
9: Yeah, you just leave that one in there.
8: In.
9: Now.
8: He didn't get it right. He almost had it. He was getting there.
10: How many
9: the
10: do
9: name
10: we
9: of a
10: get?
9: Festival
10: He's
9: that's not Bonnaroo.
10: Two.
9: Bonnaroo. I love this.
8: Okay, sorry. Hang up on yourself.
12: You know what? I kind of like it when
8: love
12: the words
8: you.
12: Are harder. It's more fun.
10: We yell a lot more.
8: I like keeping that music festival one in there all the way to the end.
10: That's very funny.
8: All right,
10: funny.
8: Producer Will.
9: I hope I get it. I'm just going to have to pick
10: Who's
9: it up.
10: Who's in charge of a team? A referee?
9: Okay. You said with a whistle, though, because that could be good.
8: Oh, referee, fair. I see. Okay, 60 seconds, Will. You got to beat four. Go.
9: These are cut off. They're not quite shorts, and they're not quite long.
11: Shorts,
9: khakis. Yes, that's it.
8: Nice.
9: Okay, this is the pop artist who sings "Please, please, please."
11: Sabrina Carpenter.
9: That's it.
8: Nice.
9: This is like an AI video that is maybe of like you doing it, but it's not really you. It's called a what? If you're not shallow, the ocean is very what?
11: Deepfake.
9: That's it.
10: There you go.
9: This is what Donald Trump attacks. He put on other countries for imported goods. He's like, these are gonna change. Yeah, that's
10: Paris.
9: It. This is a show on HBO about hotels and murders at the hotels. It's not black, but what?
11: I know.
9: The opposite of black is what?
11: What? White?
9: Yeah, in a flower.
11: What?
9: Okay, pass on that.
11: White lotus?
9: That's it. Oh, my God.
10: Oh, you passed just,
9: Are you going to give it to us?
8: Yeah, just give it to us. Give it to her. We're not doing tiebreakers now. We don't have the time or the money.
10: All right.
8: Give her some Post Malone Jelly Roll tickets. You have one, Chelsea. Woo-hoo. And we didn't even get to Coachella.
9: Oh, yeah.
11: It was Coachella. Yeah, I knew that. Yeah, you were, I was hoping I got that.
8: You were ready for that one. Yeah, if you could have passed and gone right to that one,
9: yeah,
8: you would have had a win. Yeah. But she got it, man. Did you know that show, White Lotus?
11: No, I thought you were talking about Only Murders in the Building.
8: That's a good guess. That's a good guess. White Lotus, isn't there a new one coming out soon?
10: Not soon. We've been talking about it.
8: Yeah.
10: But yeah, they're filming it now. It won't be till probably next year.
8: Okay, well, what does that mean? Well, it means she's going to see Post Malone and Jelly Roll! You're going to go for free. Just so you know, it's at Lucas Oil Stadium, the big ass stadium tour, part two, June 12th. I think you said it's Friday, week from this Friday. Big ass tour. And you won the tickets. You want to say anything while you're on radio?
11: I love partnering with Lou. I always win.
8: Nice job.
9: Yeah, okay. You do.
8: It's 7:03. I've got the first wave of free concerts at the Indiana State Fair. I will announce to you in just seconds.
10: Ooh.
8: So if you like free concerts and you like the Indiana State Fair, this is the they usually break these up and announce a few at a time. So this is their first announcement. And I got the list sitting in front of me. First, a look at traffic. What's going on? Tony?
10: We have a couple just one problem. On the south side, 465 westbound, right at I-65, there is a crash, and it is causing some big delays.
8: Okay, thank you very much. Now all I have is Peebo Bryson and Celine Dion stuck in my head. Nikki announced this morning, if you didn't hear already, Peebo Bryson passed away yesterday. I'll chase them everywhere. This time to spare. Okay, so if you go to the state fair, with the price of admission, you might know this, but there is a free stage and they do concerts. So it's kind of nice. So this year, and I think they do this every year, the Beach Boys will be there.
10: Oh, I do love like the Beach Boys.
8: Yeah. I don't know what group is left there, the Beach Boys, but they put on a pretty good show.
10: John Stamos, that's the part that matters.
8: That's right.
10: He's not with them, though, is he?
14: I mean, he's with them most of the time.
8: Doesn't he play drums or something?
10: Yeah, he does.
8: For the Beach Boys. So that'll be opening day.
10: It doesn't say that he's in it.
14: Let's cross our fingers he shows up.
10: Okay. What else is he doing?
8: Let's see here. What else? We got Busta Rhymes for Thursday.
10: That's fun.
8: August 13th. Gene Simmons, you know, of Kiss, Thursday, August 20th. I don't know why it doesn't say Kiss. Maybe it just, he does.
14: Oh, he does it on his own. Yeah. Okay. I don't think they all get along.
8: Is that right?
14: Anymore.
8: Don McLean will be on Saturday, August 22nd. He sings, bye, bye, Miss American Pie, drove my Chevy to the
14: left. How old is that guy?
8: I don't know. Got to be old. I love that song, though.
14: Yeah.
8: And there's somebody named Tasha Cobbs Leonard.
14: Oh, nice.
8: Is that
10: country, maybe?
8: Anybody want to guess?
14: No, I don't know. 80. He's 80. Don McLean.
8: Okay. How old is Tasha Cobbs Leonard? just kidding.
10: She's a singer.
8: She
10: is a gospel singer.
14: Okay. That makes sense.
8: Scrolling a little down into this. And
14: she's 44.
8: Okay.
10: You know what's weird is she just looks like she has a good voice.
8: Yeah.
10: Well, that's the thing. Isn't that a weird thing to say?
14: No,
10: but I looked at her and I went, oh, yeah, she can sing.
8: Yeah, she does look like she could sing.
10: Yeah.
8: She Grammy Award winning singer-songwriter. Became one of the most iconic artists in gospel music history. Winner of the Billboard Music Award for Top Gospel Artist for the past 2 years.
14: That's amazing.
8: Her latest radio single, You Know My Name, recently climbed to number one.
14: Have you heard it?
10: I don't know. I want to hear it.
8: It goes like this. You know my name. You know my name.
10: My name is Tasha.
8: My name is Tasha. I don't think it's that, but we can look it up. Time for the news. Top three things you need to know. Here's story number one.
15: This morning, a 12-year-old boy is fighting for his life after being shot in the face. It happened in Logansport, about an hour and a half north of Indianapolis. Medics airlifted him to a trauma center with what they considered life-threatening injuries. So far, police in Logansport aren't saying if that shooting was accidental or intentional.
16: An Indianapolis mom now is headed to prison for 1 year. This is what happened. She boarded a Greenwood school bus and attacked several students. Raven Barner says she thought those kids on the bus were bullying her son. And there's security video of the incident. And it shows Barner threatening the students, even encouraging her own son to fight them. Court documents reveal that Barner pleaded guilty to battery on a person less than 14 years old and also resisting law enforcement. And there's more. The boy's dad, Donquarius Ridley, also is facing charges in the incident, and he has a court date coming up in August. America is celebrating 250 years, and there's tons of celebrations that are planned all summer long.
15: And that means security is a top priority for all of those events. In fact, right now, Washington, D.C. is getting ready for next weekend's UFC fight. You may have seen some of the pictures on that on social media, and the Freedom 250 Grand Prix. So there will be bomb squads on standby at these events, along with the help of the U.S. Capitol Police. The FBI says they are not tracking any credible threats for these events so far.
17: You are going to see a large amount of law enforcement over this 250th celebration. They are there to keep you safe.
18: It comes as no surprise to anyone that D.C. on a normal day is a target-rich environment. And we are prepared for any threats, and we will work with our partners to address those.
16: And this is a good reminder as you partake in America 250 events this summer to be safe while you are out and about celebrating.
15: We're learning this morning the White House Correspondents' Dinner is being rescheduled. President Trump announced on Truth Social the dinner will now be held on July 24th in D.C. And as you can imagine, there will be an enhanced security presence there after what happened on April 25th. That's when Cole Thomas Allen breached a security checkpoint at that dinner inside the Washington Hilton Hotel. The president says he will attend and he will speak at that event as well.
7: And now, Smiley's Sucky Sports Report.
8: Thank you. Brought to you by AES, by the way. I got a sponsor for my Sucky Sports Report. This is huge, guys. Huge. Huge. Let's see here. We've got the Fever playing the Atlanta Dream. That'll be tomorrow night at Gainbridge Fieldhouse downtown. They had a meeting the other day, yesterday maybe, the day before. Stephanie White and all the players are all, they're very passionate. They want to win. So they're all going to work harder for us to win games. You know, we're excited about this season with Caitlin Clark back.
14: Yeah,
8: so
14: they're competitive.
8: They got to win some
14: games. Sometimes you got to yell at each other. Yeah, it happens.
8: Yeah.
14: We yell at each other all the time.
8: Only you knew. Shut up. Usually on Tuesdays. What is today?
14: We miss Fighting Tuesdays.
8: Okay. What is today? Oh, it's Wednesday.
14: Right.
8: I forgot what day it was.
14: Yeah.
8: But I had a little accident, so my mind isn't working right anymore.
14: Well, and you weren't here on Monday, and
8: that's
14: I wasn't here
8: it's
14: on Monday.
8: Confusing
14: so it feels
8: when you
14: like
8: lose
14: Tuesday
8: a day.
14: To us, so I say, let's just fight anyway.
8: Fight! Our Indianapolis Indians lost to the St. Paul Saints. We've got a series out there in St. Paul. 6-7 final score. It was close. I got another game this afternoon, 2 o'clock out there in St. Paul. Let's go, Indians. Indy 11, our soccer team. Next matchup is the USL Cup. And that's going to be Saturday at the Mike downtown. And that's your sports here on the Smiley Morning Show. Weather today. How about that?
14: Weather.
8: Well, here's what's going on. We got some sunshine today. It's going to be gorgeous. It is nice out there right now, actually. Cool start. It's actually just about 50, but we'll get up to 82 today. Tomorrow, sunny and 83. And then on Friday, sunshine, high clouds with a high of 84. Again, right now in Indy, it's 50.
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8: Some website, unscrambler.com, looked at internet search data and found out the list of most problematic words for Americans to spell.
14: Oh, yeah.
8: See if these are difficult. These aren't the most challenging.
14: I'll tell you the two that I struggle with.
8: Okay, give it to me.
14: Restaurant.
8: Yes, that's on the top 10.
14: That one, I now am good at it. I had a French teacher who got so mad at us because she was like,
12: it's spelled in French the same way it's spelled in English. Stop spelling it wrong.
8: I've spelled it so many times wrong. My spell check just
12: confirms
8: it. No, it's fine. And it's like, yeah.
12: The other one that I struggle with sometimes is license.
8: License.
12: I know there's a C and an S. And
8: yes, that's a tough one.
14: You're not wrong.
12: Back and forth on when I write it out, I go, oh, okay, that's wrong. And then I'll switch it. But so I know it when I see it. But if you ask me to spell it, I think it's a C, but I have to look at it.
8: How about you? Anybody else?
14: Definitely.
8: Definitely is on the top 10 list.
14: Difficult for me for some reason.
8: Yeah,
14: I often will just type DEF and be like, you know what I mean.
8: Yeah.
14: I definitely am going to be down for that.
8: Yeah, that's good. That's smart. That's like I do for some towns around here that New Pal, like Palestine.
14: Oh,
8: yeah. So I just say New Pal. Yeah. There's a couple of them that I do like that.
14: Mm-hmm.
8: Just a shortened version. Like I meant to do that, but I don't know what I'm saying.
12: Yeah.
9: Yeah, I just only use three-letter words.
8: So here are the top 10 misspelled words for Americans. Number one is bougie.
14: Oh, yeah, that is a really hard one. And when you look it up, there are still, like, there is an actual spelling, but other people spell it other ways.
8: Oh, really?
14: So the first time I looked up how to spell it, I was told wrong by the internet. So then I was doing that, and then I'm like, oh, there's an actual way to spell it.
9: Let's all try to spell it.
8: Okay.
9: Oh, dang. I was going to say B-O-U-G-I-E.
8: That's it. You got it. How about favorite?
9: Well, then I didn't have any trouble at all.
8: Did someone mention favorite?
12: No, but
8: favorite. I know how to. I say it favorite, so I spell it right.
14: But isn't there also like the British spelling is U in it? Like it's one of those where sometimes it does.
9: That's a good mnemonic device for favorite. Favorite, so I spell it right.
8: Favorite,
14: yeah.
8: Number three is through.
12: Oh,
9: which one?
8: R-O-U-G-H.
9: Yeah.
8: Through.
9: I threw the football.
14: Yeah.
9: Spell that one.
14: T-H-R-E-W.
8: Yeah. Business. Business.
12: Business?
8: Yeah.
12: No, that one I don't.
8: Tomorrow.
12: Okay.
9: Nope.
8: Maybe people, two
14: the
8: M's.
14: The R's.
8: Yeah, M's and R's. There's just one M, two R's.
14: But I often want to throw in a bunch.
8: Yeah. Because is on the list.
9: Because an M's an upside down W, so that gets confusing.
8: Definitely. Is on the list.
14: Mm-hmm.
9: Mm-hmm.
8: Beautiful. B-E-A-U-T-I-F-U-L.
14: You just got to say it in your head. B-A-U-T-I-F-U-L.
8: B-E-A-U-T-I-F-U-L. Yeah. Niece. N-I-E-C-E.
9: Mm-hmm. Well, I thought it was just spelled like geese.
12: It's I before E except after C, but niece does not.
14: Yeah. Half of our little phrases don't work for most things. Yeah.
8: And then separate.
14: Oh, yeah. Separate's another good one.
8: Top 10. Yeah, separate. S-E-P-A-R-A-T-E.
14: Separate.
8: And they separated in each state. What's the word hardest to spell for each state? For Indiana, it was, let me look here. Oh, it was because.
12: Really?
14: Aww.
8: It's time for show and tell.
14: Okay, I'm ready.
8: I have a little piece of my past.
14: Uh-huh.
9: A little piece of your
8: when
9: past?
8: When I used to go to Grandpa's house.
12: Is this the grandpa that died at the Ponderosa?
8: No, that's mom's side.
12: Okay.
8: That's Nancy Smiley's side. This is dad's side.
12: This is the one that you showered with.
8: Yeah.
9: So
8: now I feel like I have to explain that. It was fine. It was everything was good.
12: It's totally
8: fine. I know.
12: It's
8: hilarious. I slept with him. I showered with him.
14: He was your best pal.
8: Yeah. I mean, because my parents were always in the ministry doing stuff. So they're traveling with the band, Smiley's. So I'd be... Time to go to Grandpa and Grandma. So I'd work in the garage with them. And I spent a lot of time with my Grandpa and Grandma. So anyway, they had a candy dish. And Grandpa loved these. There's these little mints.
14: Will you hold them up?
9: Oh, God.
14: I
9: can't
14: see. No. Pink mints.
8: You might remember.
14: My grandparents did have these.
12: It looks like Pepto-Bismol.
8: Yeah, it does. These are wintergreen lozenges.
14: Let me tell you. So the Dutch have a white version of these mints that taste like chocolate, nothing.
9: You got these at Pigeon Forge?
8: No, I was actually when I saw my family.
14: These are nice.
8: Met up with my cousin.
12: It tastes like Pepto-Bismol.
14: No, it's like a giant candy heart. That's what it tastes like.
12: It tastes like Pepto-Bismol.
14: You taste like Pepto.
8: But it was kind of a neat thing.
9: It's a Necco wafer.
8: Yeah, it is. It's
14: candy heart.
8: It's kind of boring, but...
14: I don't mind it.
8: But anyway, it reminds me of being at Grandpa and Grandma's
14: house. I like it.
8: I'm glad you could be a part of...
14: I like the way your grandpa tastes.
9: Grandpa would just crunch on this and be like, hand me the wrench, boy.
12: Well, now my nausea is gone.
8: It is kind of like Pepto-Bismol. Okay, I'll take this out of my mouth now.
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21: You ever wake up in the middle of the night or maybe first thing in the morning and notice drool on your pillow? Unless you're sleeping next to someone who hasn't already seen all your good, bad, and ugly, it's probably not that big a deal and not anything to worry about unless it's something that just started happening recently. When people drool at night, it's often because of a stuffy nose, acid reflux, or being a mouth breather. People who sleep on their stomach or side are more likely to drool than someone who sleeps on their back. But in some cases, drooling at night can be a warning sign of something more serious, like dental issues, sleep apnea, or even early symptoms of Parkinson's disease. If you're at all concerned about this, the best place to start is with an ENT doctor, an ears, nose, and throat doctor. They can recommend a sleep study to possibly get some answers. I'm Dr. Sanjay Gupta, helping you live a better life.
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0: number one. The number one. Okay, Secret Sound Contest is your chance to win free money if you can identify a sound. Easiest radio contest ever. Are you guys ready?
1: Yay! The most fun, too.
0: Yeah, it is.
1: It's the most fun, too.
0: Say hi to Ashley. Hello, Ashley.
2: What's up, Ashley?
0: How's your morning? Hello. How's your morning going so far?
3: It's good. Just taking my kids to school.
0: Yes. Okay. All right.
1: This isn't the same Ashley who won just 2 days ago, is it? Who won the last Secret Sound?
4: Oh, good. Okay.
1: Woo!
3: No, I've never won.
0: Okay.
4: Right. Oh, maybe today's it.
0: Have you ever gotten in to the show?
3: Yeah. I've gotten in before. I have Chip and Dale tickets.
0: You do?
4: Okay.
0: Has that show happened yet or not?
3: No, it's on like the 12th, I think.
4: Oh, very fun.
0: Chip and Dale. Isn't that down in Brown County or something like that? Can't remember.
3: Yes.
0: Yeah.
4: Oh, well,
0: let us know
4: fun.
0: How that goes.
1: Okay. Yeah. Naked Men in the Woods.
0: Oh, yeah.
4: All right.
0: Let me play the sound for you one more time. I mean, if I was in Brown County just camping and then all of a sudden a naked guy runs out from trees into my campsite area.
4: I mean, did he look like the Chippendales? I think you would be impressed. Nobody would be upset.
1: We're camping. Why are you wearing half a tuxedo?
0: Okay, for $100, what is that sound?
3: I think it sounded like shuffling cards.
0: Shuffling cards.
4: Okay.
1: Yeah.
0: It does. I can hear that.
1: It does for sure.
0: But it's not right.
1: It's not right.
0: Oh, no. Shoot. I'm so sorry.
4: We haven't even sent you yet.
1: It's like the executioner. Everybody just dies now when they don't win.
0: Just get her. Let's get her.
5: Hey, wee, wee, wee. Quack, quack, quack. Ah, suck like blue. Ah, ah.
0: Got her.

0: with a guillotine.
1: Oh! Yeah,
2: a tiny one.
3: We didn't even send her to lose her health.
2: There was more French screaming than guillotine in that.
0: Oh, I'm sorry. We'll send you now to
3: lose her health.
0: You have been sent there.
4: No.
0: Murdered on the air. What a bad way to go, too. Terrible. Okay, we'll add another $50 to the jackpot, and we'll try again tomorrow. Sound good? Sound good.
3: Sounds good.
0: It's the Smiley Morning Show. We are commercial free. We've got some sunshine out there. It's going to be nice, actually. 82 for a high. Kind of a cool start. We're at 50 degrees right now. But 82 today, tomorrow 83, 84 on Friday. No rain the next few days. Tell maybe chances, like 40% chance on Saturday and Sunday. Any traffic problems right now? Tony?
3: We do. There's a problem on the north side, 465 westbound near Westfield Boulevard. On the northeast side, there's a stalled vehicle. Delays aren't too bad, but on the south side, we have some big delays. It's 465 westbound between 9th and 65, so just before 65. It is a mess. The left lane is closed because of an accident. The backups are all the way to Brookville Road.
0: Jelly Roll and tickets to see Post Malone coming up here just after 8 o'clock. Your chance to win concert tickets. The show will be in Indy, the Big Ass Tour Part 2. It's going to be at Lucas Oil Stadium a week from Friday, so we'll hook you up. Also, after 8 o'clock, just after 8, we'll give out that national keyword and get your free entry into winning free tickets to see BTS in concert.
3: Whoa.
0: You pick the town, and we'll fly you there. Amazing.
3: So great.
0: So great. Okay, now it's time for TikTok

0: So Tony, you know, when she's not busy, she just sits on a phone and goes through TikToks and finds some funny ones to share with the crowd.
1: Yeah, and sometimes when I am busy, I do it anyway.
0: Yeah, that's fine. Yeah. You do what you got to do.
1: Like, sorry.
0: Yeah.
1: Well, you guys don't need to eat dinner. Mommy
0: right.
1: wants to TikTok.
2: And it's for work.
1: Yeah, yeah, exactly. I'm busy working
2: over
1: here.
2: She works really hard.
0: What you got for us today?
1: Well, just yesterday we were talking about who was in the NBA Finals. We got it wrong. So this might help.
0: Who is? Oh, okay. Go.
3: The Knicks are playing the Spurs in the NBA Finals, and Knickerbockers are a type of old-timey sports pants, and Spurs go on your cowboy boots. So this is a very legs-themed NBA Finals. I'm all for it.
1: Yeah, so just think about legs.
0: Yeah.
1: So
0: Knickers
1: and Knicks.
0: Spurs. Mm-hmm. Yeah. Okay.
1: All right. Well, sometimes you have to find happiness in the little things.
4: I just saw a quote that said, I may not be famous, but someone's therapist knows my full name.
1: I mean, you know?
2: Oh, I love it.
1: Well, this guy just reminds us it's been a weird year.
5: Yo, welcome to 2026, where I'm buying weed from a store and eggs off the street.
0: Wow, yeah, so true.
6: That
1: really is true.
6: Is true.
1: Yeah,
6: that's very weird.
1: And like many of us, this woman is struggling a bit this year.
7: Imagine texting me, asking me what this mouth do, and I text you back and tell you to come find out. And now you sit on the end of my bed, listen to me play the clarinet.
1: Okay, and these are maybe out of order. So,
0: what do you want, bikes or celebrity?
1: The bikes.
0: Or celibacy?
1: we'll do the bikes. So, okay. Nobody tell our friend Carter this. He's a bit, he loves to ride bikes,
0: yes.
1: Bicycles.
0: Former
1: right?
0: producer Carter.
1: He's a huge biker. But this guy feels the way that I think many of us feel when we see a biker
0: okay.
1: on the road.
8: I cannot stand these f***ing bicyclists. When I'm doing 30 and a 50 because I'm stuck behind 8 grown men dressed like f***ing radioactive highlighters, I start to develop opinions. Why the f*** are you guys riding 3 deep down the road? Like, they're not handing out gold medals at the end of this f***ing cul-de-sac, Kyle. And why the f*** do you wear the spandex with all the sponsor names? Like, nobody is looking at you and saying, oh, this 43-year-old might be the future of athletics. Nobody looks like they're having fun. Nobody is smiling. They look like they're transporting organs that have to be to the hospital in 6 minutes or less. Meanwhile, traffic is backed up 3 f***ing zip codes because Chad and his tour to midlife crisis think f***ing road belongs to him and Team Spandex Thunder. And then when you go to pass them, they throw their hands up like you're the villain, like you just violated the Geneva Convention. Meanwhile, you just spent $10,000 to be the world's most expensive inconvenience. And why do these guys travel in packs? One bicyclist, sure, I can handle that, but 8 of them? That's a tactical formation. That's a f***ing infantry unit. And they roll up on you sounding like a f***ing flock of asthmatic geese.
0: Oh my God.
2: I always am like, live your best life, do what you want to do. But like, especially on roads where you can't pass.
1: Yeah.
2: Like when I lived in Brownsburg and I had to go on that windy road, you'd be stuck forever.
0: Yeah.
2: And it's like, oh.
0: Yeah, I don't know what the alternative is for them, you know.
2: Like,
0: there's no
2: well,
0: sidewalk.
1: There's a lot of, there's a lot of bicyclists out where we are because it's country roads. And that's a great option. Like, go out
9: to the
1: I
9: know
1: the
9: alternative.
1: Roads.
9: Watching Netflix.
1: Well, and there's, you know, the Penzi Trail and the Monon Trail
2: and
1: the trails.
2: Lanes where they have them.
0: Yeah.
1: Yeah, so.
9: How about a stationary bike inside your house?
2: There you go.
1: And then.
0: How about an electric bike where you can keep up? That's what I've got.
1: Yeah. And this woman, well, I'll just let her take it from here.
10: I started 2026 celibate. And by the way these gas prices looking, I'm about to end 2026 selling it.

0: Well, the song's over, guys. Sorry, we're just whistling along. Just really enjoying that. 7:51 here on the Smiley Morning Show. Getting up and heading into work here on a sunny morning. Looking good. Got Post Malone and Jelly Roll tickets to give away in a couple of minutes. Get your news on with Julia Moffat and the gang over there at Channel 13 in a moment. Also a chance to win a trip to see BTS in concert in a moment.
1: Woo.
0: So lots of stuff going down here this morning. Any traffic problems?
1: The big problem is on the southeast side. It's 465 heading westbound just before 65 in the Beech Grove area. There is an accident. Two lanes are blocked and it's backed up all the way to Brookville Road.
0: Brookville Road. Let's see here. So we talked about a little bit of this yesterday, but B Moore, former producer of the Smiley Morning Show, original producer of the Smiley Morning Show, B Moore, mm-hmm. passed away on Saturday from some head injuries of a fall. Right, Tony?
1: Mm-hmm.
0: This
1: yeah.
0: is your ex husband,
1: yes,
0: and Lucas's dad,
1: my son's father. Yeah,
0: so sad. Yesterday, last night, in honor of B Moore, I made chicken on the grill like he does it.
1: Yes.
0: With mostly a lot of Pam spray.
1: Mm-hmm.
0: Take it on and off the grill. So mm-hmm. it takes about 2 hours to grill.
1: Uh-huh.
0: Although my wife didn't want to wait that long, so yeah. I shortened maybe an hour.
1: Okay.
0: And Captain and Cokes.
1: Uh-huh.
0: That was his drink of choice.
1: Yes.
0: So I drank that. And and that bread that he loved. Texas toast. Frozen Texas toast.
1: Mm-hmm. Okay.
0: Made the whole meal last night.
1: That's very nice.
0: Just in his honor.
1: That's
0: so
1: sweet.
0: And I was looking for old clips to play to kind of celebrate mm-hmm. his life. And I found a clip. This is kind of funny. This is, he loved the Cubs.
1: Oh, and I mean, to say he loved the Cubs was like an understatement. When, remember the guy that reached out and got the ball?
0: Steve Bartman.
1: It was Steve Bartman.
0: That's it.
1: When that happened, like he was so devastated and so angry. Like he just lost his mind.
0: Oh my gosh.
1: Yeah.
0: So when the Cubs would lose, we had little punishments for him. And I lifted this from a behind the mic 10-year special of the Smiley Morning Show. Here he is kind of explaining it.
2: Well, Smiley wanted me to reveal the kind of pain that I was feeling since the Cubs suck. So I thought it'd be fun to just get into a batting cage and take some 90-mile-an-hour fastballs to the chest just to express how much pain I was actually feeling for the demise of the Cubs.
3: Producer B. Moore, about ready to be pelted by 80-mile-an-hour fastballs in a batting cage over at Hamilton Southeastern High School. Good morning, AJ, B. Moore, whoever might be over there.
4: Tough as nails, baby. I'm tough as nails. We're loading up the pitching machine right now. My heart's been shredded. Bring it on.
3: Is that B. Moore?
4: That's B. Moore.
3: Sounds different.
4: Bring it. My heart's bleeding.
3: He does sound different.
4: Guys, we are ready for 90 miles an hour.
3: We're ready for 90.
4: I said one last thing.
5: I'm against the 90.
3: Come on, let's do the 90.
4: Hey.
3: What is it, B. Moore?
4: This is for Harry.
3: This is for Harry.
1: For Harry. Harry Carey.
4: There we go.
5: Oh, no.
3: Oh my God!
4: Oh, ow! That hit a hurt. That hit him in the elbow.
3: Oh! B. Moore,
2: are you okay?
3: How do you feel?
4: Like a champion.
0: Isn't that great? He did so many crazy things for us. I'm looking for more clips, and I'll share it in the next couple of days. But he did. He hated mayo, mm-hmm. mayonnaise, and mm-hmm. we lubed him all up and put him down a mayonnaise
1: slip and slide
0: in the old office building, which they didn't love.
1: Oh, they did not.
0: I think we had corporate in town that day.
1: Alex Keddie sent the email immediately and was like, "No more food products in the bullpen."
6: Corporate was in town that day.
0: I was listening to a clip and it said, "Oh my God, corporate's in town." I think B. Moore mentioned
1: was,
0: that. Yeah, corporate day. Yeah, so we had to clean that up quick. But I mean, we did a thing where we would splash into B. I think I parried that out of Crash Into Me, you know, the Dave Matthews
6: Splash
0: song.
6: Crash Into Be
0: More. And we put him on a street corner where a big puddle was after a rain. And listeners would drive by and hit that puddle and just splash the hell out of him. He was like the original gas man guy, you know, giving out free gas. I'm gas man.
1: Yeah.
0: He was always great at playing characters.
1: Yeah.
0: He was best when he wasn't B-more.
1: Yeah.
0: Yeah. So
1: when he got to be someone else.
0: When he was something else. Yeah. But he did voices. I'm trying to find a clip. We did Smiley Idol one year, and he did an incredible version of I'm Too Sexy.
1: Yeah.
0: And I cannot find that clip anywhere.
1: I really wanted my son to hear that because I think he will be shocked that his dad did that. Like, that's just
0: I'm too sexy.
1: So not him.
0: It was
1: and
0: so
1: I think
0: good.
1: We were all shocked when it happened. Like, he had a very good ear at, like, he was great at mimicking people and doing people's voices. And he would do it for people in the office, you know, and he would talk the way that some of, you know, management spoke. And it was very funny.
0: Impressions,
1: And so when he did that, it was like, it sounded like Wright said, Fred. It was very bizarre.
0: Yeah. He was always good at that kind of stuff.
1: Yeah.
0: Really funny. So it's rest easy, B man. So sad. 7:56 Smiley Morning Show taking you into work here today with

0: Smiley Morning Show is on the air. That's, so what is that? Olivia Dean?
1: Yeah.
0: Is that right? Olivia
1: Dean.
2: So great.
1: She's amazing.
0: My mouth is on fire, guys.
1: Oh, no.
0: I'm eating these Chester's fries, flaming hot. Anybody want to try some of these?
1: No.
0: You guys want to do another show and tell today?
1: Okay.
0: But show and eat?
1: No.
0: Because I've got something
1: I'll
0: to share.
1: I'll do a show and eat.
0: Okay. Hold on a second.
1: Show and eat is like my actual nightmare.
3: No, I like this.
0: It's something from this package.
3: You had to bring it in a cooler.
2: Yep. Old Smoky Moonshine cooler.
0: Yeah, I was at Pigeon Forge. I was in near Pigeon Forge. We went in and we went to this place called The Island. There's amusement rides and arcades. And they also have this Old Smoky Tennessee Moonshine bar place. It's a distillery or whatever it's called.
1: Mm-hmm.
0: And you can do, my buddy Rodo and I did, for $9, you get a taste test of different moonshines.
1: Oh, yeah.
0: And so they also have fruits and stuff in these jars.
2: Oh, it's mason moonshine?
0: Jars. Moonshine.
2: Oh.
0: There's different things.
2: You said taste. Yeah. I thought it was food.
0: It is food.
2: It's look. Moonshine.
0: Yeah, it's moonshine, but look what's, they're marinated in the moonshine.
1: So it's a whole jar of pickles.
0: And these are mandarins. Oh, yeah.
2: Pickles and moonshine?
0: Which one would you like? You have to have one of them.
3: What are we supposed to do with this?
0: You eat it. Do you like pickles?
3: No.
0: Okay, then this is not for you.
2: I'll eat the pickle one. I'll try it, even though it sounds awful.
3: But it tastes just like a pickle. Moonshine?
0: Yeah, you taste a little bit of moonshine.
2: Wait, hold on. We probably need paper towels, right?
0: I got stuff.
2: Oh, nice.
0: I was ready to go here.
2: Oh,
1: this sounds like the worst idea.
0: No.
1: Ever.
2: Now, this is going to be so
0: gross. I don't know, like you marinate stuff.
1: No, yeah, it's like eating the worm out of the tequila.
0: Yeah, there we go. Well, yeah.
3: Okay. There we go.
0: For you.
2: Okay.
3: It's like eating the vermin out of the bottom of a bottle.
1: Yeah.
0: Wait a second.
3: I bet that it's just like hairy buffaloes.
0: Yeah.
3: You know, sometimes
1: what is hairy
3: it's
1: buffalo?
3: It's where you marinate the fruit or whatever in vodka, and then you eat the fruit to get dry.
1: I didn't know it had a name for it.
4: I didn't either, but that's exactly what it is.
1: Yeah. I just have never seen pickles. Yeah, fruit that makes sense.
0: I know. I haven't either. But I tried them, and that's why I bought them, because I thought it was good.
1: Mm.
3: You thought it was good. You got a little sample? They're giving out moonshine samples? And
0: yeah.
3: Pigeon
0: for $9, you can get, like, I don't know, 9 different samples. They were little communion cups, super small samples.
3: Oh, I see.
1: Okay.
3: Okay.
1: Are you ready for us to eat it?
3: Yeah.
1: I'm eating the pickle.
3: I'm eating the mandarin.
1: Oh,
0: Are
1: you going to make me do this?
0: Try it.
1: Oh, I don't love it.
3: You know what?
1: It's
3: the mandarin actually cuts the moonshine off.
1: Oh.
0: So, but if you eat a few of those.
3: It is very moonshiny, though.
2: Oh, the pickle wasn't bad at first, and then the moonshine hit last.
1: Exactly. Yeah. At first, it was like, "Ooh, this is mandarin." Oh, God.
2: Oh,
3: but then it's
2: myself.
3: Very moonshiny.
1: This mandarin just turned into moonshine.
3: I think that's the point.
0: Yeah. Have you ever been with people? Some people like moonshine. They're so proud of it. They've made it their own. Like you go camping, and like the guy next to you, you want to try my moonshine?
2: So
0: it's so strong.
2: It's still
0: and
2: in
0: so,
2: my mouth.
1: Yeah. My mom was living in Florida, and there was a guy down there that was big into moonshine, and we went over to his house because, you know, when you're old, your parents, they parade you to everybody's houses, you know?
0: Sure.
1: And
0: this is my daughter.
1: Exactly. And so he was like, oh, you guys want to try my moonshine? I make it in my bathtub. And it was literally in his bathtub.
0: With pieces
1: and my
0: like some skin.
1: Was like,
0: fecal
1: let's
0: matter.
1: Go. I was like, I'm sorry. I'm sober as of 10 minutes ago.
0: If I was drunk, I became sober.
1: Yeah.
0: That's for sure. I will not drink out of someone's dirty bathtub.
1: I don't want bathtub moonshine.
2: I want to go back in time. I hate this.
0: Yeah. But you did it. Now you know.
1: I did it.
0: You
3: can there was a guy who brought me apple pie moonshine all the time.
1: Yes.
0: There was a guy out in our parking lot one time that brought you some.
3: Same guy over and over. And it's really good. It does not taste like moonshine. It just tastes like apple pie, which is super dangerous.
0: Yeah, no, there's a lot of these old smoky ones that taste like candy, really, and you don't taste the moonshine, but it's dangerous, you know, because you don't really taste it, and the next thing you know, you're hammered.
3: And it's like 100% alcohol.
0: That's a big brand down there in the Gatlinburg area. Old smoky moonshine. Yeah. Time for the news. Top 3 things you need to know. This one brought to you by it's the amusement park. Holiday World and Splash and Safari. Thank you very much for sponsoring our newscast this hour. Here's what's going on.
5: This morning, Governor Mike Braun is weighing in on comments his lieutenant governor made about Islam.
6: It was on a national podcast last week that the statements were made. Micah Beckwith said that he hated Islam, and he called it a, quote, demonic death cult. As you can imagine, those comments sparked widespread criticism. Beckwith says he stands by the comments that he made last week on that podcast, which is called Flashpoint. That's when he told listeners that he hates Islam, but he loves Muslims, saying they can make great Christians when Jesus gets a hold of them.
5: This week, the governor responded to Beckwith's comments.
7: Wouldn't have said it that way. He'll have to figure out how to get around it, because that's probably not what he intended to do.
5: So since Beckwith made those remarks, a handful of other Republicans are now speaking out against them, including Republican State Senator Spencer Deary. Governor Braun says Beckwith using the word hate probably made him lose the impact of the point he was trying to make.
6: Now, according to the Association of Religion Data Archives, there are an estimated 41,000 Muslims living in Indiana, making it the largest non-Christian religion in the state.
5: Well, for the first time, we are hearing from Mayor Joe Hogsett about his opposition to plans that could make it more expensive to own a car here in Indianapolis.
6: That's because right now, city county councilors are considering a proposal to increase what is called the vehicle excise surtax and also the wheel tax. Supporters say it's for funding for Indy roads and to secure matching funds from the state of Indiana. The mayor weighs in, though, saying, you know what? This threshold seems to keep changing.
8: The Indiana General Assembly, who initially agreed to a $50 million match for a $50 million contribution from the city, has now moved that to 50-70, 50-80, and 50-100. As mayor, I'm challenged how we're going to come up with the money down the road. But I am confident that for fiscal 2027, we'll have $50 million and the state will match it.
6: If this passes, most car owners would pay $100 for the excise surtax every year. And that increase would take effect at the start of 2027 on January 1st.
5: Hey, if you are in the market for a new home, affordability might not be as big of an issue.
6: This week, city leaders approved support for two projects that would provide more affordable housing in the state of Indiana.
9: And now, Smiley's Sucky Sports Report.
10: You suck!
0: Well, we're waiting on that Fever game playing at the Atlanta Dream. That'll be tomorrow night at Gainbridge Fieldhouse downtown. NASCAR races at the Michigan International Speedway coming up on Sunday. Also Sunday, IndyCar race will be the Grand Prix of Illinois. Our Indians, our Indianapolis Indians, got a series with the St. Paul Saints this week. And they played last night and they lost 6-7. So we'll try again at 2 o'clock this afternoon. Let's go Indians. Indy 11, that's our soccer team. They will play in the USL Cup match this Saturday at the Mike against Forward Madison SC. And that is your sports here on the Smiley Morning Show. Okay, coming up in a second, we'll give you an opportunity to call in and win some Post Malone tickets and not just Post Malone, but Jelly Roll
2: Jelly
0: as well.
2: Roll.
0: It's that big-ass stadium tour.
11: One, two, three.

0: Smiley Morning Show, 99.5 ZPL. Little Outkast for you. Coming up in a second, I'll give you that national keyword for your chance to win a trip to see BTS in concert. You choose the city. And then after that, we got a game. We're going to play You Dumb, You Dumb, You Don't Know Nothing. Not yet, but here in a couple minutes, this is your chance to call in and you team up with one of us and we'll actually play the game for you. If we win in your honor, you'll win tickets to see Post Malone and Jelly Roll. Right now, that show is on.
1: Woo.
0: I've seen it being canceled in other cities. They call it the Blue Thing Fever. Blue
1: dot.
0: Seat Fever?
1: Blue Dot Fever.
0: Blue Dot Fever. Mm-hmm. And why is that, Nikki and Tony?
1: Well, because the blue dots are indicating of open seats.
0: Oh, they're not
1: so
0: selling
1: the tickets. When you go to Live Nation and you want to like look at seats, you see the blue ones
0: dots.
1: Are the ones that are available. So if you see a lot of blue ones, that means the tickets aren't selling.
0: I hate to ask, but how does it look for our show here in town?
1: I don't want to talk about it.
2: We have a very mild case.
0: A mild case of
2: it's not imminently
0: FIBA.
2: Deathbed.
0: Yeah. Well, you might win tickets. How about that? In just a couple of minutes.
1: Well, you'll win tickets.
0: Will the show? Will Post Malone and Jelly
1: be there? I mean, it's coming up, right? Like,
0: it's a week from Friday.
1: Yeah, I don't think they're going to do that.
0: Yeah, that'd be nice.
1: Because the other ones were like in the future.
0: Oh, really?
1: So, yeah, it's not going to happen now.
2: Maybe they could cut down the facility, right? Like, maybe everybody's on the field.
0: Yeah, I mean, just only field seats.
2: Yeah, that's right. Wouldn't that be cool to be like, everybody gets upgraded to the field? That would be so
1: neat.
2: But
1: they couldn't do it because then the people that spent more they would be mad.
3: They would be mad.
2: Well, they get like a free drink.
0: A free drink. Okay, I like that.
1: Okay, all right.
0: Because drinks can be expensive at these venues.
1: Free parking.
2: You get free parking, free drink, and shout out.
0: And free sunscreen.
2: Yeah.
0: Oh, no, that's Holiday World and Splash and Safari. Okay, here's your national keyword. We're doing the BTS Blitz. BTS Blitz. Isn't that a song? Ballroom Blitz.
1: Yeah,
0: Ballroom Blitz. BTS, BTS. If you like to see them in concert and you choose the town, we'll send you and a buddy out there to see them. New York, Boston, Chicago, a bunch of towns. We're doing 6 trips, so you got a good chance of winning. All you have to do to enter yourself to win this is text the national keyword today. T-O-D-A-Y. Today. Text that to 95819, and we'll put you in the running for this free trip. Pretty cool thing. You can listen all day. The longer you listen to ZPL, the more these national keywords you have to put in, and you enter yourself again and again and again. Got it?
1: Mm-hmm.
0: So next chance, it will be at 11 o'clock, and producer Will give out that next word. So again, it's today, T-O-D-A-Y. Today, Junior. Text that to 95819, and you might win. Okay, any traffic problems, Tony?
1: Yes.
0: Did we just do traffic? And I forgot.
1: No.
0: Okay, good.
1: No, there's a couple problems. So one is on the northeast side, 465 westbound near Westfield Boulevard. There is a stalled vehicle that's causing some delays. And the big problem we've been dealing with this morning is on the south side. It's 465 westbound between 9th Street and 65. Traffic is backed up to I-74. The right lane is closed because of that accident.
0: Happy birthday to King of the Bros, Jason Fireball, today.
1: Happy
0: birthday to another Smiley Morning Show alumni. Tom Berg would have a birthday today. Remember Tom Berg?
2: Yeah. Oh, man.
0: I know. That cast from back in the day, we've lost B Moore now and Tom.
1: Mm-hmm.
0: So who's left? Me. Oh, God.
1: Oh, I hope you're getting healthy.
0: Yeah.
2: Let's not throw names in the mix like we're hoping that someone else is next. That's crazy.
0: That's why I threw me
2: in
0: there.
2: You were like, oh, I'm next. And then Nikki's like, well, KJ's still available.
1: No, he's still alive.
2: Right, to die,
0: KJ's
2: though, was
0: alive.
2: The conversation.
0: Oh, Paul Poteet's still alive.
1: Mm-hmm. Yeah. Mindy Winkler.
0: Mindy Winkler, she's still alive.
1: Mm-hmm.
2: You know what? High fives on this side of the room. We weren't in that original cast, folks.
0: So you should be safe.
1: Yeah.
2: We get the next round.
0: Next round of deaths.
1: Oh, my gosh.
0: Here, I saw this. It's kind of interesting. I might open this up and see if we have any listeners with like a stupid human trick or something that odd that you can do. These are celebrities that have these hidden celebrity talents.
1: Okay.
0: Okay. So, for instance, Angelina Jolie. Angelina Jolie is a skilled... Angelina Jolie is a skilled knife thrower.
1: Yeah, that tracks.
0: Yeah.
1: I mean, it's interesting, but I if anyone was going to be it, I think it would be her.
0: Yeah. Justin Bieber can solve a Rubik's Cube in under 2 minutes.
1: That's pretty cool.
0: That is pretty wild. Pierce Brosnan is a fire eater. He was a street performer before he made it big.
1: That's
0: Pierce Brosnan.
1: Wild.
0: Yeah. Let's see. Gina Davis is a world-class archer. She even tried out for the 2000 Olympics came in 24th out of 300 women.
3: That's incredible.
2: Yeah. Wow.
0: Keira Knightley.
3: Damn, Gina.
0: I know. Keira Knightley can play music on her teeth by tapping them with her fingers. I had to go look at this video, but she taps them and she moves her mouth to create the notes by the echo in her mouth by creating different mouth. Yeah, I can't do it.
3: That's nuts.
0: But she's good at it. Really good. Almost too good. Hailey Bieber can open bottles with her teeth. Ouch. Katy Perry can puff her neck out like a frog. I did look that up. She did this on American Idol. And her throat puffs out.
3: Really?
0: Like, you can make it like...
3: creepy.
0: It's really weird. It's disturbing.
1: I don't want that.
0: Susan Sarandon is crazy good at ping pong. Jessie J can sing with her mouth closed.
3: Oh.
0: That's pretty impressive.
3: Yeah, that is.
0: Kendall Jenner can do bird noises. this is a funny one. Aaron Paul from Breaking Bad says he can tell a dog's gender just by petting it. And he did it on like a night show once. And he put a blindfold on. And pet the dog.
3: Was he right?
0: He was right many times in a row.
3: Weird.
0: Yeah, but, you know, that's obviously...
1: weird.
0: There's no way.
3: I mean, what if?
0: I mean, Neil Patrick Harris is a trained magician.
3: That's fun. He seems like somebody who would know magic.
0: And Kim Kardashian can tell if someone has a cavity just by smelling their breath.
2: What?
3: So this is kind of, there were some robots that were trained. I want to say it was maybe China that was doing this, where they were training the robots, like people could breathe out and that they would assess the breath for like diseases or certain things.
0: Yeah, yeah.
3: So it is possible like that can happen, but smelling a cavity is nuts.
0: But a robot's got all kinds of testing things that can do it. But
3: maybe she just noticed a smell one time and then it turned out to be a cavity. And then she was like, hey, maybe.
0: If I smell that odd smell.
3: And maybe then she did it again.
0: Just like, the right nose that can smell that. Like some dogs can smell really good.
3: Yeah.
0: Maybe she's a good smeller.
3: Maybe she could smell fear. We don't know.
0: Smell fear. If you got a crazy talent, call in. And if you can do it, if it's an audio type thing, do it for us. Phone number is 317-228-1099. And coming up next, your free tickets to see Post Malone and Jelly Roll. Hold on.
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3: 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GLP-1 medications changed my entire life. I spent from little to longtime adult fighting against my body every single day. Every day it was like, let's get pizza, let's go nuts. And every day I would have to fight against it. I was in the gym forever. I was always like trying to eat just salads. Like it was a mess, right? I felt like it was a constant chore. And getting to the GLP-1s, they came in, like, you know, you inject them into your body. But then what happens is your brain gets right, first of all. That voice in your brain that's constantly obsessing over food, it just stops. So you're not thinking about it constantly. And then it also helps you stay fuller longer when you eat. You're not as hungry. You're not, like, snacking all the time. And you just slowly change your life because the medication does that for you. And so even now, like, now I'm just in maintenance land because I've lost about 50 pounds since then. But my body now knows the patterns and I now know what I eat and how much I eat and I've learned the correct steps for it. So it really can change how you view food, change how you view eating, and absolutely change your life. 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
0: Yeah, right.
1: This was the best day ever.
0: Yeah, you're right.
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12: 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But are they safe? And do they really work? Well, first, let's talk about actual magnesium. That's an essential mineral that is needed for more than 300 different processes in the body, according to one dietitian. And most people get enough of it simply from the foods they eat. Now, if you're not getting enough, there are a few different types of supplements you can try. 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Now, when it comes to the science, we looked into this, and I gotta say, there's not a lot of strong evidence that magnesium supplements will actually help you sleep. 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And maybe it's those things then that help you get some better sleep. I'm Dr. Sanjay Gupta, helping you live a better life.
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4: I know it's like a buffet or
5: it's a brunch. Yeah, kind of a deal. Breakfast brunch.
4: Yeah.
5: So it was, you know, obviously like renowned. I mean, well, outside of the state, people were like, this place is incredible. Yeah. And then the owner wanted to shift gears and try like a barbecue restaurant.
4: Yeah.
5: And he basically kind of on social media was like, it didn't work. You know, people didn't come. And so they're just going to go back to what everyone loved.
4: Good.
5: Yeah, I'm excited.
4: Bring it back. Man, can you get in, though? It's tough to get in on
5: It's very tough to get in on a weekend. Weekdays, I had better luck. But, like, I would take a day off sometimes and, like, go. But I'm excited they're back.
4: Yes, milk tooth. Okay, it's time for You Dumb, You Dumb, You Don't Know Nothing. Okay, now, Nikki, if you win, Julie wins.
5: All right, Julie.
4: Post Malone and Jelly Roll. Tony, if you win, Abby wins. Okay. She's waiting. And then if I win today, Eli wins. Look at that. Okay, we're ready to play You Dumb, You Dumb, You Don't Know Nothing.
6: This is all about prison stuff. You don't know nothing.
7: What do you call the metal poles that keep prisoners from leaving their smiley?
4: Those would be bars.
6: That is correct.
4: Jail bars.
6: You got a point. Ding.
4: Okay, ding, ding, ding.
6: You dumb, you dumb, you don't know nothing.
7: What do you call the little room a prisoner sleeps in?
5: Nikki.
6: Cell. That's great.
4: Ooh, nice.
6: You dumb, you dumb, you don't know nothing.
7: What do you call the person who monitors the prisoners?
5: Nikki. Guard.
6: That's great.
4: Ooh.
6: You dumb, you dumb, you don't know nothing.
7: What color jumpsuit do most prisoners famously?
5: Nikki. Orange.
6: That's great. You dumb, you don't know nothing.
7: What famous Netflix show was
4: Smiley.
7: Set? No, wait, Smiley.
4: Orange is the New Black.
6: That is great.
5: Ooh.
6: You dumb, you don't know nothing.
7: What do you call the outdoor fenced area where prisoners
5: Smiley.
7: Smiley.
4: The yard.
6: That is great. You dumb, you don't know nothing.
7: What do you call your prison roomie?
5: Tony. Smiley.
6: Tony.
5: Sally.
7: I'll give it to you.
6: Cellmate.
4: Oh, cellmate. Yeah, Sally, I've heard.
5: Yeah.
4: Good.
6: You dumb, you don't know nothing.
7: What do you call the hard bed prisoners sleep on?
5: Nikki. Cot.
7: That is great. You don't know nothing. What do you call the booze made in the toilet?
5: Smiley.
4: Toilet hooch.
6: That is correct. You don't know nothing.
7: What do prisoners call the food they eat?
5: Tony. Slap.
4: Smiley.
7: Nikki. No, that's not exactly
5: Nikki.
7: What Nikki.
5: Do we have penal?
7: Chow. Yes. Chow is correct.
4: Nice.
6: You don't know nothing.
7: What is the single most valuable trading item in prison?
4: Smiley. Ooh.
7: Five.
4: Let's go with chips.
7: Three. No, that's incorrect. Great penal, Tony.
4: Ah, penal.
5: Cigarettes.
7: That is correct.
4: Oh,
7: cigarettes.
4: My gosh.
7: Hand rolled cigarettes.
4: Oh my gosh.
7: It's the lightning round.
4: Lightning round. This is moving so quick. It's going to even go quicker, guys. Stand by. What's the score if I can get it real quick?
5: 5 points for Nikki, 3 for Dave, and 1 for Tony. Aww. I don't know very much about prison. That's weird because you probably have the. You've dated.
4: Yeah, wait a second.
7: Plenty of convicts.
5: You have a history.
4: History of convicts.
5: People.
7: Here we go. What do you call the stabbing weapon prisoners make? Tony.
5: A shiv.
7: That is correct.
4: Nice.
7: What do you call the big wall?
4: Yes. Oh, what do you call it? Shoot. I should know that. Of the big wall. It's the wall. Wall of prison. Prison wall.
7: That is correct. With electricity, razor wire, the outer what?
5: Tony. Parameter.
7: That is correct.
4: Nice.
7: What do you call it when a prisoner is released early for good behavior?
4: What's it called?
7: Tony.
5: Parole.
7: That is correct.
5: Oh, damn.
4: Coming back strong.
7: What do you call the meeting where a board decides if a prisoner
5: Nikki. Parole board.
7: Tony. No, not quite. What's it called? A parole what?
5: Tony. Oh, parole hearing.
7: That is correct. Parole hearing.
5: Suck it, Nikki.
7: What famous board game shares its name with going to jail without passing go? Nikki.
5: Monopoly.
7: That is correct. Why don't you want...
5: Okay, it's tied. Nikki and Tony.
4: Oh,
5: so we both have 5 points.
4: Give
5: so
4: her
5: we one more.
4: Can't
7: oh my gosh.
4: Tony came back big.
5: I know.
7: All of a sudden, you tapped into those old exes, huh?
5: Nikki,
7: it's like spiders dripping out of your mouth. Oh boy.
5: Whoa.
7: Yeah, like, you know, she's speaking for him.
5: Oh, yeah. Okay.
7: That's what I mean. Mm-hmm. Here's your tie breaking question. Are you ready?
5: Yes.
7: Ready. You dumb, you don't know nothing. What don't you want to do in the showers?
5: Tony. Bend over. Nikki.
7: That is incorrect.
5: Nikki. Drop the sock.
7: That is correct.
4: Yes. Congratulations.
5: To be fair.
4: Yes. That's
5: over
4: the
5: to
4: result
5: get.
4: Of it. Yes. Congratulations. Nikki comes back and wins.
5: Yeah.
4: Congratulations. That means Julie wins. Congratulations, as Post Malone would sing. And is singing. You've got a couple of tickets to see Post Malone and Jelly Roll. Are you there, Julie?
2: Yes, I'm here.
5: This
2: I'm
5: is
2: here.
5: Where, do you care, this, Julie? I just fought for you.
2: I do care. I'm excited. Thank
4: this is
2: you.
4: Where you scream and say, thank you so much, Smiley Morning Show. You're the greatest.
5: Welcome.
4: All right, hold the line. We'll get
2: you're
4: you those tickets.
2: So amazing.
4: And hopefully this

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1: Not like that was not
2: I
0: a week from Friday. Hold the line for tickets. Thank you very much.
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0: here at 99.5 ZPL. You're listening to a live radio broadcast. You never know what's going to happen. This is no polished podcast, that's for sure. We are live and we are local. We are Indianapolis. What's going on? It's the Smiley Morning Show. I'm Dave. That's Nikki. That's Tony. Hello. That's Will. And our summer intern is here, Amaza. And she's amazing.
1: Yeah.
0: We love her much. Thank you. You're doing so good over there. Thank you very much. Weather today. Looks like we got sunshine out there, and it's going to be a nice next few days. 82 will be your high. Cool start. We're in the 50s, I think, now. 57, but we'll get up to 82. Sunshine and 83 tomorrow. Sunshine, high clouds for Friday, high 84. Next shot at rain will be, I think, on Saturday and maybe Sunday, too. Any traffic problems? Are we good?
1: We do have a couple things.
0: Where?
1: There is an accident on the south side, Madison Avenue at Edgewood Avenue.
0: Right.
1: And then on the east side, Shadeland Avenue at Kensington Drive.
0: Okay. Thank you very much. Another shot at that trip. BTS in concert, 11 o'clock this morning. Producer will give you another shot at that.
2: Yeah, I will.
0: I was trying to look it up because we're doing another sweet deal on Friday.
1: Yes.
0: Oh, it's Walk-Ons.
1: Yes.
0: Which this thing sold out last time. But what happened, it's called Walk-Ons Sports Bistro.
2: Mm-hmm. Now, spell Bistro.
0: Okay, Bistreaux.
2: That is right.
0: Thank you. I'm reading this.
2: You win a free coupon from Walk On Sports Bistro.
0: Thank you. So we'll make this thing go live at WZPL.com on our sweet deals section.
1: Their
0: at 9
1: food is so good.
0: Yeah, they brought in a bunch of food.
2: Yeah,
1: yes.
2: Man, I can't believe the smorgasbord they brought in.
0: Yeah, and they've got Fireball so whiskey tasty there too.
2: Really?
0: Yes.
2: And really?
0: So the deal is you spend $25 and they'll hand over a $50 gift card to you. So that buys you a lot more Fireball whiskey.
1: Yeah, it does.
0: Think about
2: That's like all the Fireball whiskey. Oh, you just buy a gift card to buy $50 worth of Fireball whiskey.
0: I'm just bringing this up because this one sells out. So it'll go live at 9 a.m. We'll remind you around this time on Friday. But yeah. WZPL.com. If you get a chance, go check out all those sweet deals. We got a lot of cool deals available for you right now live. Smiley Morning Show is on. Let's get to some Hollywood stuff, pop culture stuff.
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4: 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Now. These are Nikki's Quickies.
0: Okay, it's time for Nikki's Quickies.
1: Peebo Bryson.
5: Peebo, who's Peebo Bryson?
1: He's a singer.
0: That's what I want to know. Who
1: yes.
0: is Peebo Bryson?
1: Thank you. Whenever I want that Nicki Minaj song.
0: I've never heard that Nicki Minaj song.
1: Oh, you have.
0: Have I?
1: It's Where Them Girls At, Girls
0: oh,
1: At.
0: Oh, yeah. Peebo Bryson.
1: But I always thought that was a very funny line.
0: Yeah.
1: So this morning when I found out he had passed, he passed.
0: Oh,
1: I know, I'm so sorry.
0: Why?
1: He was 75. He had a stroke a couple days ago.
0: Oh, no.
1: And just, you know, passed peacefully. His family was with him. But it just was random in that little rap thing.
0: Yeah.
1: It always made me think of it.
0: Peebo. Let me play it again. Can
1: yes.
0: I play it again?
1: Yeah.
0: Okay.
5: Peebo, who's Peebo Bryson?
1: Then she follows that with 2 years ago, I renewed my license.
0: Oh, that's a good rhyme.
1: Deep.
0: That is good.
1: It's very deep.
0: Peebo Bryson.
1: Yeah, so you might, like, if you were a Disney fan, you know, Whole New World, Beauty and the Beast.
0: I love this song with Celine Dion. He was like the king of duets. He did a lot
1: yes,
0: of duets, right?
1: Absolutely.
0: This was so good.
6: I'll chase them anywhere.
0: Sing it, Tony.
6: It's time to
2: spend. He also.
6: My
2: Didn't he also sing Somewhere Out There from Fievel?
0: Probably.
6: Somewhere out there.
0: I think you're right. Dun,
6: dun, dun. The planet sky.
1: Oh, I'm sorry to tell you guys.
0: No, it wasn't him.
1: Linda Ronstadt and James Ingram.
0: Oh, that was a good song, though.
2: James Ingram. We better check in on James Ingram.
0: Oh, no.
1: Okay.
2: How's he doing?
7: When we say this, it's never, it never works out.
1: Oh, he passed.
0: Oh, he did.
7: Oh, you killed James Ingram.
1: In 2019.
2: No.
7: Will.
2: That's even before COVID. At least he didn't have to see COVID. You know what I mean?
7: Yeah, that's nice.
0: Okay. But Peebo Bryson died, and you said he had a stroke?
1: Yeah, he was 75. He had a stroke a couple days ago and just sadly did not make it through.
0: I just have to look up James Ingram. Yeah,
1: yes.
0: Because I feel like I saw him in concert a million years ago. James Ingram. Where did my heart go?
1: Ooh, yeah, click that one because
0: okay.
1: I think that one is popular.
0: Okay.
2: Yeah, it's at the top of Spotify.
6: Deep inside, now
1: from City Slickers.
6: I've got to learn to smile again.
0: Oh, yeah, he sounds like
1: Michael McDonald.
7: Yes.
2: A little bit down here.
0: Yeah, here's the one.
6: In that big somewhere.
0: I like we're not celebrating Peebo Bryson. We're now we've moved on to James Ingram.
2: But we really are, aren't we? Yeah. I mean, we're celebrating the legacy that Peebo Bryson left.
0: Oh, here's the one that I played on the radio in Des Moines, Iowa when I was a kid. On Q102, Des Moines. I don't have the heart. Here's James Ingram with, with Michael McDonald.
2: No.
0: Yeah. This is
1: hilarious.
0: The Yamo be there, yeah. I saw the Doobie Brothers a couple years ago out in Noblesville, and Michael McDonald was there with the Doobie Brothers, and, he did this song and all his hits, too.
2: This is the way Peebo would have wanted us to celebrate him.
0: I know this is terrible. We're not playing any Peebo Bryson songs.
2: It's fine.
0: This reminds me of the, is it the 40-year-old virgin?
1: Yes, yes.
0: And they play in the TVs
1: yes,
0: on the TVs.
1: Yes, and he's like, I'm going to Yamo be your butt. Yeah. Back to your Michael McDonald one more time.
0: There you go.
2: Yamo Bears.
0: That was for your
1: celebrating
0: mom.
1: Celebrating the life of Peebo Bryson.
0: That's right.
1: That's right. We found out that Scott Pelley got fired from CVS. So I keep saying CVS.
0: Yeah, like I hear CVS.
1: I don't know
0: CVS.
1: Why I'm doing
0: CBS.
1: That.
0: CBS. I know, BNV.
1: Yeah.
0: BNV.
1: My mouth stopped working.
0: BNV.
1: But anyway, so he's been doing 60 Minutes forever, CBS Evening News, all of those things. But you might have heard about, you know, the big change of regimes at CBS, which is what afflicted the Colbert Show and, you know, all these other, a lot of people are getting let go. Because they're not falling in line, for lack of a better way of saying it.
0: Right.
1: And he was in a meeting. They have a new producer who he basically said, like, you don't even really have the credentials to be a producer. Like, it's slender at best, your credentials.
0: Wow.
1: And then he criticized Barry Weiss, who is in charge of all of that right now. And they let him go. But just a bummer, man. Yeah. He was a really good news guy.
0: Shoot.
1: So hopefully he finds
2: That's not what they want anymore, though. They don't want neutral journalism. Yeah. They don't want objective journalism.
0: Doesn't get the ratings.
2: Well, that's where all the Barry Weiss, who took over CBS News, and then this producer guy, they all come from digital hype news, right? Mm-hmm. With a bias inserted. And so that's what they were trying to get these 60 Minutes people to do, who do like the most objective news.
0: Yeah.
2: To go like, have an angle, have an opinion, like insert like a certain, and
0: I don't want
2: not
0: that.
2: What they, it's not what they do.
0: That. Yeah. I always have to go and see, okay, how is NBC showing this? How is Fox showing this? And
1: right.
0: See the comparison.
1: Right.
0: It's like, okay.
1: Because it's another story. You have to know that it's being told a different way in both, you know, from many angles.
0: Mm-hmm.
1: But when you have trusted news where you go, they're just telling the information as it is, it's nice.
0: Yeah.
1: Until they fire Scott Pelley. And then finally, there was like a weird little moment between Jennifer Lopez and Brett Goldstein, who you might know best as Roy Kent from Ted Lasso.
2: Oh, yeah.
1: So hot. he and she have this movie coming up soon out of Netflix, Office Romance. And apparently there was just tons of chemistry and they were flirty all over the place. And everybody was like, okay, at the wrap party, they were all over each other. And they're like, they're probably going to date. It's fizzled since then. But they had like a very awkward moment with Savannah Guthrie on the Today Show, who just kept going, are you dating? Are you dating? And they were like, finally, like, no!
0: Stop it!
1: But she tried, for the record. But
0: thank
1: I
0: very
1: love
0: much.
1: Brett Goldstein.
0: Yeah, for sure. A whole new world. There he is. Peebo Bryson. And how old was he? 80-something? 87?
1: 75.
0: Oh. I just made up 87, I think.
7: Was he 93?
0: Yeah,
7: no.
0: Maybe.
7: Okay.
0: That's when my grandma died. She was old. How old were your grandparents?
7: My grandparents were in their 90s.
0: And they're my grandma was 93.
1: I had 90s and 80s.
0: 80s and 90s? That's the best mix of music.
1: All right.
0: 80s and 90s.
1: My great grandma was 99 when she died, and she was like
0: 99.
1: Sharp until the end. She was so cool.
0: That's
1: she
0: crazy.
1: She was back in the Depression. She was a one room schoolhouse teacher, and my grandpa was the mailman of the town.
0: Oh, wow.
1: So they got like gas rations because they got to keep their truck because of mail. And she had like just the coolest stories about going and collecting like milkweed pods for parachutes to help the war effort.
0: Oh, wow.
1: And like just a really cool lady.
0: That's
1: she was so
0: cool.
1: Fun.
0: To be able to talk to a parent like that, a grandparent like that, and have those stories.
1: I did an interview with her when I was in school, so we like recorded it and everything.
0: Well, you have that.
1: Yeah, it
0: that's
1: was really neat.
0: Okay, it's 9:03. Smiley Morning Show is on. Time for the news. Top three things you need to know. Ta-da. And here's what's going on.
3: This morning, a 12-year-old boy is fighting for his life after being shot in the face It happened in Logansport, about an hour and a half north of Indianapolis. Medics airlifted him to a trauma center with what they considered life-threatening injuries. So far, police in Logansport aren't saying if that shooting was accidental or intentional.
8: An Indianapolis mom now is headed to prison for 1 year. This is what happened. She boarded a Greenwood school bus and attacked several students. Raven Barner says she thought those kids on the bus were bullying her son. And there's security video of the incident. And it shows Barner threatening the students, even encouraging her own son to fight them. Court documents reveal that Barner pleaded guilty to battery on a person less than 14 years old and also resisting law enforcement. And there's more. The boy's dad, Donquarius Ridley, also is facing charges in the incident, and he has a court date coming up in August. America is celebrating 250 years, and there's tons of celebrations that are planned all summer long.
3: And that means security is a top priority for all of those events. In fact, right now, Washington, D.C. is getting ready for next weekend's UFC fight. You may have seen some of the pictures on that on social media, and the Freedom 250 Grand Prix. So there will be bomb squads on standby at these events, along with the help of the U.S. Capitol Police. The FBI says they are not tracking any credible threats for these events so far.
9: You are going to see a large amount of law enforcement over this 250th celebration. They are there to keep you safe.
10: It comes as no surprise to anyone that D.C. on a normal day is a target-rich environment. And we are prepared for any threats, and we will work with our partners to address those.
8: And this is a good reminder as you partake in America 250 events this summer to be safe while you are out and about celebrating.
3: We are learning this morning the White House Correspondents' Dinner is being rescheduled. President Trump announced on Truth Social the dinner will now be held on July 24th in D.C. And as you can imagine, there will be an enhanced security presence there after what happened on April 25th. That's when Cole Thomas Allen breached a security checkpoint at that dinner inside the Washington Hilton Hotel. The president says he will attend and he will speak at that event as well.
4: And now, Smiley's Sucky Sports Report.
0: Yeah, you suck! Another chance for you to see Caitlin Clark and the Fever play locally. They're going to be doing a game tomorrow night, Gainbridge Fieldhouse, and they're playing the Atlanta Dream. So you might check that out.
1: Oh.
0: I think we're 4 wins, 4 losses right now, I believe, is what I saw. Next race for NASCAR will be the Michigan International Speedway. That's coming up on Sunday. IndyCar will be the Grand Prix of Illinois. That'll be on Sunday. The Indianapolis Indians, well, they played the St. Paul Saints in St. Paul yesterday and lost 6-7. Next up, still out there in St. Paul, 2 o'clock game today. Indy 11, our soccer team. Next match is the USL Cup match, and it's on Saturday at the Mike downtown. And they're playing Forward Madison SC. They're so forward, you know?
1: Yes, the most forward.
0: Your sports. 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

0: A lot of vacations. And to celebrate, here's Jim Gaffigan from the region.
1: Oh,
0: he's a Hoosier.
1: That's right.
0: On Disneyland rides.
2: I stood in line for an hour and 15 minutes for the Dumbo ride. After a minute, I was like, I'm the Dumbo. I'm waiting to see myself. At the end of the line, there's just going to be a mirror and some guy going, Dumbo. Some of those rides at Disney, they make you realize how far we've come with amusement parks. Like, I was on that ride, It's a Small World. I was like, wow, there was a time when people found this entertaining? You could be on acid, you're like, I'm not getting anything here. I think I'll go back to staring at my hand. Yeah, that's better. If only I had two of these. Because a lot of those rides at Disney, they were developed in the 70s. There was no competition. They were making up rides. It was just some guy going, all right, how about a bumper car goes into a dark room and there's a picture of Winnie the Pooh. Ooh, here I got another one. What if we hollow out a log and throw them over a waterfall? We got their money. What are they going to do?
0: They already got your money. Love that. He's so funny. Couple of fun facts for you. In 1966, Pepsi tried to compete with Yoo-hoo, you know, the chocolate, yeah, magical chocolate drink that's not milk at all, by making their own chocolate drink. It was called Devil Shake.
1: Oh,
0: it was a huge failure.
1: Bold.
0: Yeah, and it lasted about a year. But
1: Devil
0: Pepsi did try.
1: Shake.
0: Yeah, Devil Shake. Let's see. The shortest commercial flight in the world is in Scotland. The flight goes between two islands in Orkney. Orkney?
3: Scotland? Orkney.
0: Orkney, Scotland.
3: Orkney.
0: It lasts about 80 seconds.
1: 80 seconds.
0: The time you get up, wheels up.
1: You just up, down.
0: And touchdown. Yeah, 80 seconds.
1: That's fun.
0: But it gets you have to get there to get the island, I guess. LaCroix, sparkling water,
1: love
0: gets
1: it.
0: Its fancy French name from Wisconsin.
1: What?
0: Shut yeah. up. It's a cross between La Crosse, Wisconsin, where it's made, and St. Croix River in western Wisconsin.
1: That's really funny.
0: Officially, they pronounce it LaCroix, so it rhymes with enjoy, not LaCroix or LaCroix. Yeah, anything French might say it like LaCroix.
1: Good, but I'm glad no. I say it right.
0: Yeah, you're saying it right. LaCroix.
1: But you gotta love all those people who are running around like, it's LaCroix, uh-huh. It's French.
0: Yeah, no,
1: and
0: it's
1: like,
0: Wisconsin.
1: No, it's Wisconsin, you jerks.
0: Let's see here. Fun facts. Fewer than 2% of NCAA student athletes go on to the professional level. The NCAA also estimates that the likelihood of even making it from high school sports to the NCAA level is about 6%.
1: So maybe you calm down at your kids' baseball games then.
0: He's going to be professional.
4: So true. Mm. I just keep telling people, like, and I'm guilty of it too. My son plays travel baseball, but if we spent, I mean, it's thousands of dollars for travel baseball. If we put all of that money in our 529s, then college would be paid for.
0: Yeah, yeah.
4: Like, why are we doing this? Why,
0: and then here you are traveling from town to town.
1: Yeah,
0: going to Fort Wayne. Who wants to go to Fort Wayne?
4: Actually, Fort Wayne's kind of fun.
3: I like that you all believe that college will still be necessary for your children.
4: I will tell you, my son has been pushing back on that more than ever. Like,
0: really?
4: He's like, why would I do that? I spend all this money. I could, like, you know, do something.
0: Go right into something.
4: Yeah.
3: And AI will help you do just about anything you want to do. YouTube University, AI, and boom, go do whatever you want.
4: Yeah.
3: Save all the money.
0: 90% of all crawfish consumed in the U.S. is produced in
1: Louisiana?
0: That's right, Louisiana.
1: Oh,
0: interesting. Okay, now the answer to why we shake hands when we meet a stranger.
1: Oh
3: interesting.
1: Me.
0: We shake hands to show... This started long ago, that we're unarmed. It was also a sign of trust that you believed the person wasn't going to take out a sword and murder you or fight you.
1: Makes sense.
0: Yeah. Shake
1: it's
0: your
1: like
0: hand.
1: You're everyone like, see your hands.
0: I'm committing to this.
3: But why do we
0: don't
3: shake one hand? We should be shaking both hands.
1: Right?
0: Yeah, because the other one
3: should be
0: still
3: crisscrossing. Yeah.
4: Well, but you shake the person's right hand and they're right-handed.
1: It's the weapon hand.
4: So it's going to be hard, you know, if they're...
0: What if you're a left-handy?
1: Well, then you kill people with hands.
0: Oh, yeah. My son could get away with that. My dad could get away with that.
1: Yeah. They're both lefties. You know what they say, too? I was reading this book by a body language expert, and she says, like, the palm of your hand, showing the palm of your hand to somebody is, like, a way of saying, like, I'm a safe person, it's okay.
3: Oh, really?
1: For the same reason.
3: They're, like, waving, almost.
1: So they're, like, when you wave with a wide, flat hand, yeah. It's nicer. It's like, hey, it's saying, okay, hey. It's more friendly.
0: Oh, yeah. Interesting. Mm-hmm. Okay.
4: I do the finger.
0: Oh, do you flip them off?
4: The flip. No, just like the wave. The waves, the fingering.
0: Just the fingers,
4: waves.
0: Like jazz hands almost?
4: A little bit, yeah.
0: Yeah, I don't know, maybe not jazz hands. No one is quite sure the origin of the tennis scoring system, but it's been documented as far as back as to the 15th century.
4: Wow.
0: So long ago.
4: It doesn't make any sense.
0: Yeah. Now, here's a question for you. Are zebras white with black stripes or black with white stripes?
1: Ooh, good question.
0: According to science, their skin and their default hair color is black. And the white stripes are created by the lack of production of melanin, yeah. In those striped areas.
4: Oh, wow.
0: Kind of weird, huh?
1: Yeah. Don't want a zebra to fall asleep, though.
0: Oh, is that? Yes, don't melatonin. Don't let him eat turkey.
1: No, zebra licking.
0: Oh, no. Ancient Roman gladiators, were mostly vegetarian. Their diet consisted of barley, beans, and dried fruit.
1: Oh.
0: And they're so strong.
1: They were so strong.
0: So I guess you can eat just barley, beans, and dried fruit and have tons of muscle, too. Blue whales and fin whales can interbreed, even though the genetic distance between them is the same as that between a human and a gorilla.
1: Wow, and they can interbreed.
3: Weird. So, but those noises are interesting.
0: Will? Is it? Oh, yeah. There you go.
3: Make like a gorilla.
0: There's some fun facts for you.
3: Very fun.
0: Enjoy the sunshine. We're going to get up to about 82 today. It's going to be sunny the next couple of days. More Smiley Morning Show in just a second.
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0: That is a huge giveaway, and we're doing it again at 11 o'clock. 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

0: 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Yeah, right.
1: Dad, I got a drink.
2: Whoa, whoa, whoa.
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1: Sunscreen's free too.
0: Yeah, right.
1: This was the best day ever.
0: Yeah, you're right.
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11: If you're caring for an aging parent, you may feel quite often that you're alone in what you're doing. But you're not. Not by a long shot. According to a new report by the Pew Research Center, 10% of U.S. adults are caring for a parent over age 65. Millions more are caring for a spouse or partner 65 or older. Beyond the sheer numbers, this report, perhaps unsurprisingly, found a major difference in caregiver well-being between men and women. One psychologist we spoke to suggested thinking 5 years in the future and imagining where you are right now. Will you be glad you took something on, or regretful that you didn't? You also need to cut yourself some slack, he said, especially women. Don't try to shoulder all of the burden by yourself. You might need to ask for help before you burn out. You'll be so glad you did. I'm Dr. Sanjay Gupta, helping you live a better life.
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0: 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Happy news. Good morning.
1: Yeah. How everybody doing this morning? I just found out my sister's pregnant.
0: Your sister's pregnant. Yay!
2: Yay! Oh,
0: no, he didn't get her pregnant.
2: Oh, that sick. Would be. Wait, do we know? We need that confirmed.
0: Okay, all right. Thank you very much.
3: That's good news.
0: For calling in here. Here's Madison. Madison, what's the good news?
4: I'm graduating from high school.
0: Hey, hey, what high school?
4: Delville Junior Senior High School in Anderson.
0: Okay. All right.
5: Congratulations.
0: Yes. Congrats. Good luck today. Marla, you're on the Smiley Morning Show. What's the good news?
6: So my son is starting his second year of law school.
0: Wow.
6: And he is doing his internship with the JAG in Pensacola, Florida, starting today.
0: With the what?
2: With the who?
0: The JAG.
6: The JAG.
0: Oh, his dad.
6: Like Few Good Men, Tom Cruise.
2: Oh,
0: yeah.
2: Like military stuff.
0: Okay.
6: Yeah. So he'll be starting his internship.
0: You get an electrode!
2: Dang, that's cool.
5: That's what I know about it.
0: Yeah. Did you order the code red? You're damn right. Hello, Georgia, go ahead. You got a good story?
7: What?
0: Georgia.
2: Georgia.
7: Tomorrow.
0: Yes, tomorrow.
7: It's my second day in camp.
2: Is it weed camp? Why are you up at 6 a.m. at camp? Just going to camp.
0: Go to camp.
2: Oh, it's like a day camp.
0: Day camp. All right. Well, I hope you have a wonderful day.
2: Yes. Mm-hmm.
0: It is 9:41. 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
8: 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Injured in a car wreck? 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

0: And Boone is on 99.5 ZPL. I feel like a booner is coming on.
1: Oh, oh my.
0: And, well, it just came.
1: Gross.
0: It's gone now. Your weather today. Looks like we got a cool start to our day. It's warming up quickly, though. We'll get up to 82 eventually. We are at 62 right now. Sunny and 83 for Thursday. Sunny and high clouds on Friday. High clouds, 84 for a high on Friday. Right now in Indy, again, it is 62 degrees. It's I just saw your motion over there. A little traffic update before we get to TikTok, Tony.
2: Yes, we have a couple accidents. So I-65 northbound at County Line Road, there is an accident there. And then on the northwest side, I-74 eastbound at State Road 267, the right lane is blocked because of an accident.
0: Well, late in the day accident stuff. All right. Are you done now?
2: I'm done now.
0: Okay. Are you ready for your TikToks?
2: I am.
0: I heard you got some really good ones here.
3: Tony's
0: ticking. All right, let's get the TikToks.
3: Tony's flipping through her phone.
0: Hilarious TikToks.
3: Stop swiping fingers, about to pop up. Ooh, ouch. That's TikTok Tony.
0: So Tony, you know, when she's not busy, she just sits on a phone and goes through TikToks and finds some funny ones to share with the crowd.
2: Yeah, and sometimes when I am busy, I do it anyway.
0: Yeah, that's fine.
2: Yeah.
0: You do what you got to do.
2: Like, sorry.
0: Yeah.
2: Well, you guys don't need to eat dinner.
0: That's
2: Mommy
0: right.
2: wants to TikTok, and it's for work. Yeah, exactly. I'm busy working
1: over
2: here.
1: She works really hard.
0: What you got for us today?
2: Well, just yesterday we were talking about who was in the NBA Finals. We got it wrong. So this might help.
0: Who is? Oh, okay. Go.
4: The Knicks are playing the Spurs in the NBA Finals, and Knickerbockers are a type of old-timey sports pants, and Spurs go on your cowboy boots. So this is a very legs-themed NBA Finals. I'm all for it.
2: Yeah, so just think about legs.
0: Yeah.
2: So
0: Knickers
2: and
0: Spurs. Mm-hmm. Yeah. Okay.
2: All right. Well, sometimes you have to find happiness in the little things.
5: I just saw a quote that said, I may not be famous, but someone's therapist knows my full name.
2: I mean, you know?
1: Oh, I love it.
2: Well, this guy just reminds us it's been a weird year.
6: Yo, welcome to 2026, where I'm buying weed from a store and eggs off the street.
0: Wow, yeah, so true.
1: That
2: really is true.
1: Is true.
2: Yeah,
7: that's very weird.
2: And like many of us, this woman is struggling a bit this year.
8: Imagine texting me, asking me what this mouth do, and I text you back and tell you to come find out. And now you sitting on the end of my bed listening to me play the clarinet.
2: Okay, and these are maybe out of order. So,
0: what do you want, bikes or celebrity?
2: The bikes.
0: Or celibacy?
2: we'll do the bikes. So, Nobody tell our friend Carter this. He's a bit, he loves to ride bikes, bicycles.
0: Former
2: right?
0: producer Carter.
2: He's a huge biker. But this guy feels the way that I think many of us feel when we see a biker on the road.
9: I cannot stand these f***ing bicyclists. When I'm doing 30 and a 50 because I'm stuck behind 8 grown men dressed like f***ing radioactive highlighters, I start to develop opinions. Why the f*** are you guys riding 3 deep down the road? Like, they're not handing out gold medals at the end of this f***ing cul-de-sac, Kyle. And why the f*** do you wear the spandex with all the sponsor names? Like, nobody is looking at you and saying, oh, this 43-year-old might be the future of athletics. Nobody looks like they're having fun. Nobody is smiling. They look like they're transporting organs that have to be to the hospital in 6 minutes or less. Meanwhile, traffic is backed up 3 f***ing zip codes because Chad and his tour to midlife crisis think the f***ing road belongs to him and Team Spandex Thunder. And then when you go to pass them, they throw their hands up like you're the villain, like you just violated the Geneva Convention. Meanwhile, you just spent $10,000 to be the world's most expensive inconvenience. And why do these guys travel in packs? One bicyclist, sure, I can handle that, but 8 of them? That's a tactical formation. That's a f***ing infantry unit. And they roll up on you sounding like a f***ing flock of asthmatic geese.
0: Oh my God.
1: I always am like, live your best life, do what you want to do. But like, especially on roads where you can't pass.
2: Yeah.
1: Like when I lived in Brownsburg and I had to go on that windy road, you'd be stuck forever.
0: Yeah.
1: And it's like, oh.
0: Yeah, I don't know what the alternative is for them, you know.
1: But,
0: there's no
1: well,
0: sidewalk.
2: There's a lot of bicyclists out where we are because it's country roads. And that's a great option. Like, go out to the
10: country.
2: Oh,
10: I know the
2: roads.
10: Alternative. Watching Netflix.
2: Well, and there's, you know, the Penzi Trail and the Monon Trail
1: and
2: the trails.
1: Lanes where they have them.
0: Yeah.
2: Yeah, so.
10: How about a stationary bike inside your house?
1: There you go.
2: And then.
0: How about an electric bike where you can keep up? That's what I've got.
2: Yeah. And this woman, well, I'll just let her take it from here.
7: I started 2026 celibate. And by the way these gas prices looking, I'm about to end 2026 selling it.

0: Tony. That's it for us. Almost 10 o'clock now. Smiley Morning Show out. Producer Will continues the fun. Another shot at that BTS flyaway. You pick the city. That is coming up here at 11 o'clock. And before we go, we did make a couple of mistakes here on the program. I know you're probably like, unbelievable.
1: Yeah, that's rare.
0: Here are today's problems.
1: Will is not playing All People of Ryson on his midday show from 10 a.m. to 2 p.m.
0: Please do.
2: I'm sorry.
1: Affinity Whole Health did not approve Will's small prick joke, but Zach probably laughed. They won't be giving out free sunscreen at the Post Malone and Jelly Roll concert. That's Holiday World.
0: Oh, that's right.
1: Don't sneak booze into the Monon Center's water park. Smiley does not have two bladders. Will did not kill James Ingram back in 2019. It's not the best that James Ingram didn't survive to see COVID. And the way that people of Ryson probably wanted to be celebrated was not likely us playing James Ingram and Michael McDonald songs. And those are your corrections on the Smiley Morning Show.
0: All right. Thank you, man.

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Hey, baby, it's Will. Welcome to Middays, very middays with me. I've got two chances at that BTS Flyaway and Post Malone and Jelly Roll tickets on my show. Stick around. We'll be back at ZPL.

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20: The low 80s and sunny all day. Drops into the 50s tonight and then tomorrow, mid 80s and mostly sunny. Two gorgeous days.
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14: Eating a healthy diet is not only good for you physically, it can also keep your brain sharp as you age. According to a new study out of China, people who most closely followed the MIND diet slowed aging in key structures inside their brains by more than 2 years. The MIND diet is a combination of the Mediterranean diet, which we talk a lot about, and the DASH diet, which stands for Dietary Approaches to Stop Hypertension. All three of these diets are similar, but the MIND diet puts more of an emphasis on berries, beans, leafy green vegetables, fish, poultry, whole grains, olive oil, and nuts. You're not going to eat foods with a lot of saturated fat. We're talking cheese, butter, red meat, or anything fried. You really don't have to eat like this 100% of the time. That's the key. Just do the best that you can. I'm Dr. Sanjay Gupta, helping you live a better life.
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21: Indianapolis weather. Today it's in the low 80s and sunny all day. Drops into the 50s tonight. And then tomorrow, mid 80s and mostly sunny all day. Two gorgeous days.
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1: Somber Homewrecker. That's the name of this song. 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So there we go.

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I'm Will, 99.5 ZPL. 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
9: A better life with Dr. Sanjay Gupta.
10: Eating a healthy diet is not only good for you physically, it can also keep your brain sharp as you age. According to a new study out of China, people who most closely followed the MIND diet slowed aging in key structures inside their brains by more than 2 years. The MIND diet is a combination of the Mediterranean diet, which we talk a lot about, and the DASH diet, which stands for Dietary Approaches to Stop Hypertension. All three of these diets are similar, but the MIND diet puts more of an emphasis on berries, beans, leafy green vegetables, fish, poultry, whole grains, olive oil, and nuts. You're not going to eat foods with a lot of saturated fat. We're talking cheese, butter, red meat, or anything fried. You really don't have to eat like this 100% of the time. That's the key. Just do the best that you can. I'm Dr. Sanjay Gupta, helping you live a better life.
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10: 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And there is perhaps no movement more fundamental than walking. It reinforces the alignment, stability, and coordinated muscle activation that supports how your body moves, whether you're doing strenuous exercise or simply going about your daily life. This is according to Dana Santis, a strength and conditioning specialist. Even though you walk every day, Dana does say you can make small adjustments to immediately improve your walking mechanics. So, keep your rib cage stacked over your pelvis. Avoid leaning over or arching your lower back. Allow your arms to swing naturally in coordination with your legs. Keep your gaze forward, your jaw relaxed, and then just breathe in through your nose and out through your mouth. I'm Dr. Sanjay Gupta, helping you live a better life.
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16: For the 9th year in a row, Finland has been named the happiest country in the world. That's according to the World Happiness Report put out every year by the Wellbeing Research Center at the University of Oxford in the UK. Two other Nordic nations, Iceland and Denmark, came in at numbers 2 and 3. Now, having spent quite a bit of time in these countries over my 2.5 decades as a journalist, I can tell you that this is not at all that surprising. There's an entirely different way of thinking in these countries. We before me, you might say. In other words, the mentality is less adversarial and much more, we're all in this together. One other interesting thing that came up was that no matter where someone lived, the more time they spent on social media, the less happy they were. Want to smile? It's simple. Put your phone away for a bit. I'm Dr. Sanjay Gupta, helping you live a better life.
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16: 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And maybe it's those things then that help you get some better sleep. I'm Dr. Sanjay Gupta, helping you live a better life.
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8: Indianapolis weather. Today it's going to be in the low 80s and sunny. Drops into the 50s tonight. And then tomorrow, mid-80s and mostly sunny. Just two real nice days.
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Ooh, Olivia Dean, the bossa nova queen here on ZPL. I'm Will. Happy hump day afternoon. 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

Yo, I'm Will, 99.5 ZPL. Coming up in about 10 minutes, I have a national keyword for that BTS Blitz flyaway. That's your chance to win a free trip to go see BTS on their tour later this year. But right now, I forgot to do it earlier because I'm a dummy, but I've got Post Malone and Jelly Roll tickets. They're here a week from Friday, on Friday, June 12th at Lucas Oil. You could win Post Malone and Jelly Roll tickets right now by texting the word POST, P-O-S-T, to 317-228-1099. Text POST to 228-1099 right now. You could win tickets. And then I have more tickets in a minute.

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I'm Will. Happy Wednesday afternoon. 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I'm rooting for you. 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

5 ZPL, I'm Crash, and the first thing I'm doing today is helping out Ariana Grande. A lot of people are saying she's changing her voice because of Wicked, or she's putting on some kind of persona, and I did find out she deliberately changes her speaking voice to avoid long-term damage. It's actually called vocal placement, so that's what she's doing. Here's her latest track. Enjoy.

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25: Mother Nature bringing the heat. I like it. Tonight, low around 60. Up tomorrow, maybe a few afternoon clouds. Otherwise, sunny across the board and warmer. High close to 85.
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Ha! I can't do that very long. Anyway, just past 4 o'clock, we got your chance to go check out Post Malone and Jelly Roll. Big ass.

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We got a chance for you right now to go check out Post Malone and Jelly Roll, the big-ass stadium tour. Not good enough to do it one time. We got to do her again. We got to run it back. If you're caller 9-228-1099, you'll be able to go to the show because I'll give you tickets. 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
15: Rolling out them 60-degree lows. Bring them on. Partly cloudy tonight. Low, like I said, around 60. Up tomorrow, Mother Nature definitely bringing the heat. I'm here for it. 1 month from July 4th, the high is going to be close to 90.
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I'm Crash. Apparently, I don't say my name enough on the radio. I'm Crash. I kid. Anyway, if you're calling 9228-1099, hook it up with a pair of tickets to go to Holiday World and Splash and Safari. Let's do this.

0: Well, aloha, ZPL. Who's this?
1: This is Lindsay.
0: Oh, Lindsay, where are you calling from?
1: Fishers.
0: All right, you want to turn your radio down?
1: 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Oh, sorry, that's my kid in the car with his iPad.
0: It is all good. You were caller 9. You're going to go check out Holiday World Splash and Safari.
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I'm Crash. Here's the deal. BTS is on the road. 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Anywhere like New York, Dallas, Boston, LA. The list goes on and on. Round trip air, hotel, tickets to the show to see BTS. 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
8: A better life with Dr. Sanjay Gupta.
9: Eating a healthy diet is not only good for you physically, it can also keep your brain sharp as you age. According to a new study out of China, people who most closely followed the MIND diet slowed aging in key structures inside their brains by more than 2 years. The MIND diet is a combination of the Mediterranean diet, which we talk a lot about, and the DASH diet, which stands for Dietary Approaches to Stop Hypertension. All three of these diets are similar, but the MIND diet puts more of an emphasis on berries, beans, leafy green vegetables, fish, poultry, whole grains, olive oil, and nuts. You're not going to eat foods with a lot of saturated fat. We're talking cheese, butter, red meat, or anything fried. You really don't have to eat like this 100% of the time. That's the key. Just do the best that you can. I'm Dr. Sanjay Gupta, helping you live a better life.
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